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0: Stevie Nicks with Tom Petty and a few of the Heartbreakers on 96.3 XKE, Fort Wayne's Classic Rock. Speaking of Tom Petty and the Heartbreakers, all of us that love us some Tom Petty and the Heartbreakers have got some good news coming up this week. On Wednesday, Chris Stapleton is going to be performing at the Americana Awards, backed by four classic members of the Heartbreakers. Mike Campbell, Ben Montench, Stan Lynch, and Ron Blair. Also, later on in the show, Steve Ferrone and Scott Thurston are going to be up there. So six members of the Heartbreakers are going to be on stage that night performing. Well, four of them are going to be performing. And there will be an announcement also of a box set coming. I guess not much of an announcement. I'm telling you about it right now, so it's not much of an announcement, but it's going to be a five-record or four-disc and a DVD Blu-ray set, Origins 1971 to 1978, and very much looking forward to that. Hopefully, even though Tom is gone, they'll be able to keep it cheap. That was one of his things. He did not like overcharging for things. I got his four-disc live box set 20 years ago for like $20, so hopefully it'll be something like that and not $175 or something like that. We're taking a short break. We'll be right back with CCR. 96.3 XKE.
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0: Pink Floyd on 96.3 XKE, Fort Wayne's Classic Rock. Jason Lee with you here, taking a short break. We'll be back with music right around the corner from Deep Purple, Guns N' Roses, Bluish Occult, Talking Heads. We'll kick things off next with Ozzy in just a few. Keep listening for details about how to score yourself some concert tickets. 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We'll give you details on that as the contest nears.
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Of course, New York City's Blue Oyster Cult. I bring that up because last week I was in New York City, went to the very, very top of the Empire State Building. If you're there and you're going to the Empire State Building, spend the money, the extra 20 bucks or whatever it is to go to the very, very top. Floor-to-ceiling windows on the 102nd floor, 1,100 feet in the air, and it was stunning. The photos I got there, I'm going to frame at least one of them. Your lizard brain doesn't understand that there are windows. All it knows is that you're higher than human beings should be, and it was a little bit disorienting, but worth every single penny. Do it. Talking Heads, Thorogood, Bon Jovi, Led Zeppelin, they're all coming up. Here's Guns N' Roses on 96.3 XKE.

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0: 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What's going down? Jason Lee with you here at the end of a Classic Rock block. We're taking a short break. We've got music right around the corner from The Offspring, Led Zeppelin, Thorogood. We'll kick things off next with the Doobies on 96.3 XKE.
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Zeppelin coming up right around the corner over there, Untitled. Here's Thorogood with the title track, To Bad to the Bone.

0: Zeppelin, 96.3 XKE, Fort Wayne's classic rock. Jason with you here, taking a short break. We'll be right back to get things rolling next with the Cars and ZZ Top. Coming up this Saturday, 96.3 XKE is proud to present Rumors ATL, a Fleetwood Mac tribute. 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

0: The Chili Peppers on 96.3 XKE, Fort Wayne's Classic Rock. Jason Lee with you here, taking a short break. We'll be right back to get things rolling next with Dio from their first album. 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

0: The Steve Miller Band at 96.3 XKE, Fort Wayne's Classic Rock. My name is Jason Lee. We're at the end of a classic rock block. We're taking a short break. We'll be back with music from U2, The Boss, Scorps, The Clash, Peter Frampton in there. We'll kick things off next with Tom Petty on 96.3 XKE.
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Bruce Springsteen on 96.3 XKE, Fort Wayne's Classic Rock. I'll give the production on a lot of Bruce Springsteen albums this. The drums are impeccable. I mean, the drums were a big part of the mix in the 80s anyway. If you open an 80s track, the snare is always twice as loud as any other thing in the mix. I'm not sure if that was a purposeful thing. I'm guessing it was. But the snare was always so prominent. It didn't hit you right in the face. Jason Lee over here rolling through a classic rock block. Scorps, Van Halen, Aerosmith, The Clash, they're all coming up. Here's Journey on 96.3 XKE.

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0: The Scorps, a 96.3 XKE Fort Wayne's classic rock. Next year, they'll be celebrating a 60th year as a band. They'll be back doing shows again. They're taking all the rest of this year off due to health issues. They are not spring chickens, so hopefully everybody can get healthy and we'll be able to see the Scorpions again in 2027. Jason with it here taking a short break. We'll be back with music from The Clash. Also, Aerosmith, the Pumpkins in there. We'll kick things off next with Van Hagar, a 96.3 XKE.
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0: The Clash and 96.3 XKE, Fort Wayne's Classic Rock. My name is Jason Lee, and I am on my way out. We will talk once again tomorrow evening. 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

Hey Fort Wayne, Stu Daniels here. I was on the air at XKE from 1983 until 1987. Since then, I've been driving around the world in a 64 Cadillac Coupe de Ville. Man, the people in Kazakhstan loved that car. Right now, I'm calling in from the 1600-year-old Buddhist monkey temple in Kathmandu. Happy

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Hey, it's Jeff Mullins from Columbia City. I've been rocking with you guys for over 40 years. My channel is locked in on it, and that's what it stays on. You guys do it right. Rock on.

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1: You asked for it, you got it. More Bob and Tom. 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
2: We were talking about Colonel Sanders. He wore a, was it called a bolo tie?
3: It really, what bolos usually have.
4: No, yeah,
3: have,
4: not a bolo. Like a, it's a
3: it's just like a droopy,
4: old school.
3: It looks like a ribbon tied around your neck to me.
2: It's a good look for him, of course. But I was asking who is trying to pull off the bow tie these days. Got this nice letter from Bill in Des Moines. check out Ken Rosenthal.
5: That's who I was thinking of.
2: Major League Baseball Fox announcer. There's a picture
5: He's
2: of him.
5: He's always got
3: oh, there you
5: really
3: go.
5: Colorful

0: full bow ties.
1: That's nice.
0: Yes.
2: Here's Ken being informed of how he's going to die in 30 years. He looks like a happy guy. Yeah.
0: He typically is. Yeah, or, you know, he's pleasant.
2: That's
0: I don't know.
2: Unflattering photo. Yeah.
3: That's the best one you could come up with.
0: No, that's right. But I like but the bow tie, though. I mean, yeah, that really shows
3: that
0: up.
3: That is a nice tie.
0: And they're always flamboyant. And, yeah.
3: It's... And he does it to promote various charities and medical things. So he's a cool guy. So
0: Thank you, Bill. I could not remember that guy's name.
3: I was trying to go, who in today's world is still doing the bow tie? Because Chick and I remember there was a guy named Irving R. Levine.
0: So you just got an answer.
4: Yeah.
3: Yes.
2: Ken Rosenthal.
0: It was, I mean, definitive answer.
2: Right. Yep.
0: This man.
2: Photographic evidence.
0: And then you went, okay, now I'm still wondering who in today's culture wears a bow tie.
3: And there are more.
0: Okay.
3: Would you like to hear who they are?
2: No, not at all.
0: Oh, gosh, no.
1: Go ahead.
2: Oh, boy. Nope. I've never wanted anything less, but go ahead.
0: You've earned the right.
2: Yes.
4: You've done the research.
2: I got your names on the show. You go right ahead.
4: Yeah, yeah. We can sit through it.
0: Yeah. But never be fooled that we want this.
1: Right.
4: We will allow it.
2: I've been delayed for flights. I can sit here. I'm okay. Yes, sir.
4: I've waited for a doctor to see me.
2: You're damn right.
3: No, I can do this. Can you tie a bow tie?
2: Can I? No. I can barely tie a regular tie.
0: I wish
2: I put
0: up
2: a picture of me
0: tie.
2: On Instagram a couple days, but I was so proud I tied a tie. I put
0: can
2: a
0: you?
2: Picture up.
3: I don't think I could do it today.
0: Yeah.
3: As you know, I had to wear a tie to school when I was a kid, and that's why I hate wearing ties.
0: Sure.
2: Pretentious, entitled prick. Can't imagine it. God. All right, fellows. First of all, this class, better than everyone, 101. Kid,
3: it was called Better Than Most. Now, but don't you love those scenes in movies where Sinatra would have the undone bow tie?
0: I do.
4: Yeah.
0: I do.
1: Yeah, so hot.
3: That is that's a very
1: so
3: cool
1: hot.
3: Look.
0: Yes.
3: I can't see Irving R. Levine that way.
2: Sure you can.
3: He was kind of a staid old gent. But here's some other famous bow tie wearers.
2: Uh-huh.
4: Still plowing through.
3: Now, do you want me to do the old ones or just the new ones?
2: No, you know what?
1: I want to hear what you think is old.
2: I'm sitting here having lost my mind. So you might, go ahead and do whatever you want to do.
0: You might be more entertained hearing what he thinks is new.
1: You're right. I apologize.
3: Okay.
1: Yes, so, what is new?
3: So Winston Churchill, admittedly deceased.
1: Is that new or old?
2: Well, is that new to you?
1: New or old?
3: I think in one could be termed the modern era.
0: What? Do you guys know it? Was he exclusively bow ties?
2: I think every picture I've seen, he's wearing a bow tie.
0: Yeah. All right.
3: Dean Martin, of course.
1: Yes.
3: Often he would wear formal wear. I don't recall ever seeing him in a traditional tie. Pee Wee Herman, we covered Pee Wee. Apparently, Tucker Carlson used to wear them.
0: Yeah, he
3: faded out. And I want to see.
0: We have those debates with what's his face.
3: Yeah, and George Will wears the one.
0: Oh yeah.
3: And then one of my favorite broadcasters, and I think yours too, Chick, Mo Rocca.
2: I like Mo.
1: Oh, I like Mo Rocca.
0: That's right.
1: Yeah,
0: he was always wearing.
3: I like Mo a lot. With the aforementioned Ken Rosenthal. Justin Timberlake apparently wears them quite often with the tux.
0: Oh.
3: So there you go. But that was kind of fun.
0: Christy, you find them to be fetching?
1: I find a man in a tuxedo very fetching.
0: Yeah. James Bond would wear them.
1: Sure.
3: Oh, yeah. He looks great
0: still,
3: in tux.
0: Yeah.
1: And as Tom mentioned, when they would untie them, ugh.
0: Oh, yeah.
3: Yeah, that's a cool look.
1: Mm-hmm.
0: It is, yeah.
3: So I just thank you for the nice letter.
0: You know what? You guys are forgetting one of the all-time great bow tie wearers,
2: yeah,
0: Mr. Josh Arnold. Not only in my show choir premiere did I wear a bow tie,
2: is that right?
0: But I wore a bow tie for years as an usher.
1: When
2: you were in the movies,
0: usher, and then eventually crew chief.
1: Uh-huh.
0: In the cinema business. Yes.
2: Yeah.
3: Did you have a clip on?
0: Oh yes.
2: Oh, there he is.
1: Oh yes.
0: Look at how it's crooked.
4: It's your eyebrows.
1: Well, you can see the band around it.
2: Well, you look at that magnificent bastard. Look at him.
3: But look at how innocent and happy he is.
2: Oh yeah.
3: we'll beat that out of him.
2: Yeah, that's all gone.
0: So, yeah.
2: Dear Bob and Tom Show, wanted to give you guys a heads up. We know how you love Twiggy, the water skiing squirrel.
3: Yes,
0: mm-hmm. We do.
2: Well, Twiggy was this past weekend at the Alaska State Fair.
3: All right.
2: I didn't know. I guess all the states have state fairs.
0: You know, Dan Aykroyd dated Twiggy for a bit. I don't think it was the squirrel, though.
2: Ah.
0: Yeah, I think it was the...
2: You're probably right.
1: The model?
2: I believe we have a Twiggy motoring around the...
1: Yes.

0: he wants to be anywhere else.
1: This is the water skiing squirrel. Now, we used to think that Twiggy's little back feet were stapled to that little
2: rig. They're not stapled.
1: They're not.
0: I think the shoes that they put their feet in are stapled to the skis.
1: God, that's funny.
0: Yeah, there he is.
3: I didn't realize he wore shoes.
2: Well, he has to wear something to keep his feet on there,
3: I thought,
2: right?
3: They don't wear shoes climbing a tree. So I thought.
2: You really thought they taught him to ski?
4: He'd be there half a second if he didn't have
3: You think he's trapped there?
2: Yes.
3: Trapped.
0: Oh, yeah.
3: I do not. I don't.
0: He's definitely trapped.
3: And I'm not going to let you guys ruin this for me. He wants to do that.
4: Look at his shoes.
1: It's a radio-controlled boat and a little squirrel.
0: Given the option, Twiggy would go, no, I'll ski. Is that what you're thinking?
3: Yeah, he wakes up and jumps on his, he wakes his owner up as though, hey, it's time to go skiing.
0: Oh, okay.
3: No. Look at him. Right. Look at how happy he is. He was just nodding his head.
4: No, he's saying, get me out of here.
2: Give me my treat.
0: He's looking at somebody.
2: I performed.
0: Finding somebody to bite.
3: This is now a bucket list. I have to see it live.
1: You've never seen this?
2: You've never seen that live?
3: No, you guys have?
4: Oh, yeah. We all went. Absolutely.
2: Been out here.
0: We made a day of it.
1: That's when we concluded his feet were stapled. Now, I'm wondering if there's more than one water skiing squirrel.
3: Probably.
1: I've got a feeling.
3: Like Shamu, there are many Twiggies.
1: Yeah. I think there.
3: Why wouldn't there be? You can't ask all that from one squirrel.
1: It's like when they had two Fleetwood Macs touring just before they hit it big. You know, some scam artist. We had an interesting news story yesterday involving birds. And it was, I guess the theory had been that people that owned birds noticed that they were doing a lot of self-pleasuring, and they thought it was because they were in captivity. But it turns out that scientists have found out that this is actually something that birds do in the wild. Quite fascinating, really. Christy, do you remember the essence of the story? Have I gotten it right?
2: Yeah, that's exactly right.
3: Yeah, none of us, though, ever had heard of birds.
2: I did not know they did this. We had a cockatiel. Is that the little one? When my parents, I was out of the house, so my mom and my stepdad had one. But that was the only bird I was ever around. But from Johnny in Walkerton, Indiana.
3: Who's Johnny? She said.
4: That's my mom's hometown, Walkerton.
2: Is it really?
3: Yeah.
2: Johnny says, I had a parakeet that would get on my finger and rub himself back and forth and leave me a quote-unquote present.
3: Oh, no.
2: Afterwards, he would sing like a superstar for hours.
3: Yeah, I do that.
2: The little bird was so happy.
1: Well, once again, this is... an important study, I guess, that birds actually do this. And
2: well, because they were afraid that they were doing it just because they were in captivity.
1: Yeah, now, have you did a chance to ask your monkey guy if...
2: Oh, I didn't have a chance.
0: Hey, monkey guy, let me ask you a question.
1: If monkeys in the wild and chimps
2: sure
1: and stuff
2: I would
1: this.
2: Bet my life that monkeys in the wild masturbate.
3: I've seen documentaries.
1: But the not bird thing I was not aware of.
2: Bird owners have sometimes been advised to stop the behavior, even using hormone treatments or surgery. But the new study found masturbation is actually more common among birds in the wild than in captivity.
1: And I believe Josh pointed out, and I thought that was poop on my windshield. Dear Bob and Tom Show, we have a 30-year-old parrot named Max.
0: Uh-oh.
3: Maxie.
1: Max will hump his stuffed toy bird that's in his cage on a daily basis. We call that his girlfriend. He makes the most horrible sounds when he goes to town on his girlfriend.
3: Oh, yeah. Yeah. Yeah.
1: He'll go for a good 5 minutes.
0: Ah, the joy of parrot ownership.
1: Yeah. Wow.
3: Yeah. Oh.
1: Yeah. And you don't want a parrot unless you're a devoted owner. They take a lot of work. So.
2: Yeah.
3: We loved ours, man.
2: I love birds, but I'm not allowed to have them.
1: This comes to us from...
0: Wait a minute, Tom. Tom, did you hear that?
1: I didn't.
2: I said I love birds. I would love to have them, but I'm not allowed to have one. Birds.
0: Not allowed, huh? Why aren't you allowed to have a bird?
2: Andy doesn't really want a bird in the house. Mm. You got plenty out in the backyard, honey.
1: That's rock solid logic there, Andy.
0: You know what?
1: I'm with you on this, brother.
0: You know what? I've never loved Andy more than right this moment.
3: If I got you a bird for Christmas, what would happen?
2: Oh, boy.
1: Never give anyone an animal.
2: Yeah.
0: You've done it a million times.
3: I'm just letting you guys all know right now, this Christmas, you're all getting animals.
2: Could I have a chinchilla, please?
0: You want the chinchilla? You killed the last one, right?
2: I didn't kill it. She lived a very long life.
3: Jake will get my bird. Get the bird. You get the chinchilla.
1: The chinchilla take over your dining room?
2: Yes. They love being a part of the family. So you can see everybody. And
1: why don't you just get a pair of gloves?
2: They're not dirty. They don't shed and they're not.
4: Do they run around or are they in a cage?
2: They're in a cage. But they like to go up and

0: down, so it's more of a vertical cage than a wide cage. Hmm.
1: Would you guys watch a sitcom about a guy, a guy who gets divorced? It was a terrible, I mean, just a really contentious marriage and divorce. But somehow he gets her parrot. And so every now and again, the parrot just says things that the ex-wife would say to him.
2: I like it.
3: Yes.
1: And he, for some reason, he's not allowed to get rid of the parrot. And so every now and again, it'll just be,
4: you're just going to sit there, bro.
2: Chores to do.
3: I would buy the box set. That's right.
5: That is a great idea.
1: I mean, that's a sitcom from the 70s.
5: That'd be a great, but a great running gag.
1: Mm-hmm. I'm picturing like Norman Fell.
0: Yeah.
3: Doing the
4: rock. Hey, Mr. Softy, rock, can't get it up, rock.
3: Doing the slow burn to the camera.
4: Keep whacking it, rock.
0: But you take your trash out for your whore, yeah.
1: Harvey and the parrot.
5: Oh, I think it's great.
2: Great idea.
5: And this letter from B.A., it says,
1: B.A. Baracus?
5: Hey, Tom, Polly want a whacker. Polly want a whacker.
3: Oh, nice.
1: All right. 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
4: If you missed something yesterday, maybe you'll hear it now. 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
5: I heard an interesting story over the weekend.
6: What's that?
5: This fella told me about this guy who was a bird breeder.
6: Yeah.
5: He was showing off some of his prize birds to some visitors to his bird sanctuary.
6: Uh-huh.
5: And he came up to the first cage. He said, "Ladies and gentlemen, I'd like you to see this. I'm very proud of it. It's a cross between a chicken and a turkey."
6: Chicken and a turkey?
5: We call it a chirky.
6: Chirky?
5: Mm-hmm.
6: Makes sense.
5: He went to the next cage. He says, "This, ladies and gentlemen, is a cross between a chicken and a goose. We call it a choose."
6: I see. I can see the logic there.
5: Mm-hmm. And he goes, "This in the final cage is my masterpiece."
6: Hmm.
5: He goes, "This is a cross between a pheasant mm-hmm. and a duck. We call it George."
6: That, of course, is where the expression came, giving someone the bird.
5: Of course.
7: Yeah. That actually kind of reminds me, in the news, we have Martha Stewart. I can't figure out, if is she really going to...
8: Martha Stewart's in the news all the time.
9: Am
8: she
9: I the
8: says
9: only
8: now,
9: one? Am I the only one in the room that finds her somewhat attractive?
8: Well, remember she was in...
10: No, I get that.
9: Yeah.
8: She was in the, Sports Illustrated.
7: Yeah, she did the swimsuit edition a couple years ago.
8: Well, now she says she might consider releasing nude photos of herself. In an Instagram post, the 85-year-old teased, quote, "I've been thinking about releasing my nudes."
10: Man, I had no
8: alongside,
10: idea she was 85.
9: 85.
8: Alongside a sultry Instagram selfie.
9: Oh.
8: She later shared an ad for ELM Biosciences lip products, but in the post's caption, she writes...
7: Which lips?
10: We do need to know.
8: If
7: she's doing right. nudes, it's Christy, a fair question.
9: Christy, specifics. Okay, that's what we need.
8: "My nudes are just a ploy. They are actually fabulous lip serums to wear day and night to keep your lips lustrous and soft as your skin."
10: Oh, this is so she's 100% not even, an advertisement.
8: Exactly. Okay. Yeah. This is bait and switch, buddy.
7: Whip out those knockers. You'll sell some more lip serum.
9: Whip out those knockers.
7: What is
8: that's classy.
7: What is lip serum versus
8: lip serum?
7: Lipstick.
8: Lip serum is more of a lipstick. How do I describe it? More of an oil-based kind of. It keeps you more supple, more soft.
10: Does serum tend to be glossier?
8: It can be.
10: Does
8: yes,
10: it look
8: or
10: wet?
8: It can.
10: Is
8: or
10: it the thing that you apply with the nail?
8: That's a lip gloss.
10: Okay.
8: There's lipstick, lip gloss. I use a lip. Mine doesn't come off. See?
10: You're tattooed?
8: No, it doesn't.
9: No matter what happens, no matter what you put on your lips, it won't come off your lips?
8: If you eat something like really oily, it might.
7: Did she get any prison ink?
8: I don't think so.
9: Did you?
8: Did you watch that documentary?
9: Here's what I just said. No matter what you put on your lips, it won't come off. Tom says, "All right." He's the original guy who said, "Oh, which lips?" Moments before, seconds before.
7: There's a distinction.
10: We live in an unfair world.
9: It's unfair.
7: One is subtle, yet the other is vulgar and blatantly inappropriate. Okay, who'd you rather see naked? Helen Mirren?
9: You can stop
7: Martha
9: right
7: Stewart or Nancy Pelosi.
9: You can stop right there.
8: Helen Mirren's been
9: it
8: naked.
9: It was and always will be Helen Mirren.
8: Wasn't she in Caligula?
9: Yeah. No.
8: Yeah.
9: Was she?
8: Yeah. Yeah.
9: The cook, the thief, his wife, and her lover.
10: She's incredibly sexy in that.
9: I'm getting.
7: I mean,
10: in their prime or now?
7: Now.
8: Oh, now.
10: Oh, Martha.
7: Really?
10: Yeah. There were some. Weren't there some bikini shots of Pelosi like a year or two ago? She was on the beach and. Jugs for days.
7: Really?
10: Wasn't that?

0: case?
1: No kidding.
0: I think so.
1: Wait a minute.
2: I don't like, remember that.
1: Like high quality?
0: I don't remember quality. I just remember going, oh, no, I don't think anybody knew she was working.
3: Huge boobs? That might have been Trump.
1: Triple A hammers? Is that what we're talking?
0: Pelosi bikini. Or
4: I'm looking it up.
3: In any event, so
1: I don't remember Martha Stewart in the swimsuit edition. How did I miss
3: her? She was in the cover. No,
0: yeah. This is a headline. Nancy Pelosi's fun bags on the beach.
3: Is that our genuine headline?
1: Well, of course. Okay, here we go.
4: There's Martha Stewart.
1: There's Martha Stewart.
3: It says Martha Stewart was the oldest Sports Illustrated swimsuit cover model at 81 in 2023.
0: Yeah, I find her voice sexy. Look at Pelosi.
1: Yeah.
0: All right, I'll send this to our producer and he can put it up.
1: You compare Pelosi to Martha Stewart?
4: Yeah,
1: Martha. Well, wait a minute. How old is
4: very
1: Pelosi?
4: Active.
1: I'm guessing Martha Stewart's older than Pelosi.
2: Yeah, but that sandwich afterwards with Martha has to be awesome.
0: Oh, that's a good point.
2: Like,
1: and Tom was early on this. Martha always does. She offers you a lemon wedge after a certain process. Yeah.
3: Depending on the time of year, sometimes you go down and it's a
1: that's
3: lime.
1: That's right.
4: She was born in 40, so she'd be...
1: Pelosi?
4: Yeah. 86.
3: So this Martha Stewart nude thing is just a stunt to sell lipstick.
4: Yeah, lip serum. Lip serum is usually...
3: Does she have her own line of skin products? Is that what's happening?
4: No, she's doing it for ELM Biosciences.
0: And they're nude.
4: Nude colors.
0: Yeah.
4: Oh. I'll look it up.
3: We've been had.
4: Yes.
0: That's okay. You've been had. Her voice, I really do think, is sexy. Martha Stewart's.
1: She's on the cover of their website.
0: She looks pretty great.
3: She
4: does look great. There's more airbrushing
1: on that than something else.
0: A conversion van?
1: That's exactly right.
0: County fair.
1: T-shirt kiosk at the county fair.
0: Yeah, yeah.
1: I knew we'd get there.
3: It exhausted a bank of AI computers.
1: They're about pocket.
0: There's a data center for Martha Stewart.
3: There's a data center smoking.
4: All right.
3: No, she looks great.
0: She does.
4: It's so hard to age in our society.
0: Well, it's impossible.
4: Really
1: it's not for men.
4: I know. I'm aware.
1: All right.
4: Trust me, I was at the dermatologist yesterday.
3: Okay, shut your legs and do the news.
0: There's old Pelosi.
1: Holy hell. Okay.
2: Those are grandma boobs.
0: But they are quite big.
2: Yeah, they're huge.
0: You have to assume they were sizable.
2: Yeah. Oh. They're pillowy, I bet you. Do you know what I'm talking about, Josh?
1: Hey, Tom, you think those are 38 long? What are they?
3: I see that shot. I want to go gay. Yikes.
0: I'm just saying.
3: That is one unattractive woman.
1: I see that, but as soon as she opens her mouth, I'm out of there. I'm sorry.
3: I don't want to hear about politics.
1: And another thing, I tell you. Rah, rah, rah, rah, rah.
3: Okay, great.
0: And she's got that giant fridge of ice cream. Remember that?
1: No.
4: What?
0: That was a big story, too. Like,
1: she keeps ice cream on hand?
0: I think it was during the pandemic, and she was talking about how hard it is. But then she opened up her $10,000 fridge of ice cream.
1: Yeah, the Sub-Zero Viking refrigerator.
0: Being a politician is impossible. You can't act human at all. No.
4: Well, they're rich. Rich.
3: Oh, not only was it ice cream, this says it was incredibly expensive ice cream.
0: Right. Like, she was trying to relate to people, but it just ended up being completely unrelatable.
3: This says it was $25,000 worth of
4: ice cream. No way.
0: It's insane. It was insane.
3: This may be written by someone who's not a fan.
0: Right. You never know.
1: You want good ice cream or not, okay? There's nothing worse than a bad, grainy...
4: Oh, I had some great chocolate ice cream this week. Oh.
1: Ice milk ice cream? No.
4: Oh, no.
3: No. Ice cream.
4: Ice cream.
1: Exactly.
4: Real.
3: I don't even know what ice milk is. I don't want to know.
1: I know. It's cheap. I'll tell you that.
3: Milk on my cereal, ice cream on my ice cream. Could we move forward?
1: Whiskey in your water. Sugar in your tea.
5: What all these crazy questions I ask?
0: So I guess I'll go Mirren if we're answering. Yeah.
1: I think so. What about you, Tom? Which would you choose?
3: I think that Martha Stewart's for quite attractive, actually.
0: Yeah.
1: Can you see those two together?
4: Tom and Martha?
1: They just sit around being condescending and haughty to everyone, including each other. That would be amazing.
0: But I bet they would laugh so hard. I picture them being at a party. You look over and Tom and Martha are howling, sitting on like a...
3: I would have just said, get a load of that.
1: Yeah.
0: Right,
1: yeah.
0: Exactly.
1: Yeah. Oh, my goodness, yeah, Tom.
3: Someone put that on, looked in a mirror and said, this is it.
0: Oh, they'd be laughing so hard.

0: See, I would have said you would have gone with Helen Mirren just because she's your type. She's slender and
1: yeah,
0: blonde.
1: I don't know much. I honestly know very little about her.
0: Really?
2: Helen Mirren?
1: Yeah.
2: She used to be
1: a good actress. I don't know anything about her.
0: She's 81, so she's a little younger. But
2: she and Liam Neeson used to live together. They were boyfriend.
0: Way back in the day, yeah.
2: Yeah.
3: I have one particular skill.
2: Yes. I can undress Helen Mirren in 3 seconds.
0: That's good.
3: I can say the alphabet in Swahili with my tongue. Dress her wide.
2: If you let her
0: Liam
2: go.
0: Liam Neeson is a hot older man.
2: If you let her
4: there
2: go.
4: Are a lot of hot older women out there, ladies. Don't be discouraged.
0: Thank
4: by
0: you,
4: any.
0: Josh, for saying that.
4: Yeah. Name one. exactly. Christy Lee.
0: Thank you.
4: Name two.
1: hey, Jeff. Jeff? Have a spare tire with you? Because when your tire gets slashed by Christy on the way out.
4: Well,
1: there.
4: It's like that.
0: And Jeff is my neighbor. He does a lot of nice things for me. I'm not going
4: to Practical Magic 2 is out.
2: Yeah. I saw
4: I'll
2: that.
4: I'll probably have to see by myself because none of my friends want to go. But what is that?
1: Who's in that?
0: With
4: Nicole
0: Sandra
4: Kidman
0: Bullock?
4: And Sandra Bullock. And it's yeah. like, and now you see like Nicole Kidman, comma, what, 62 or whatever?
0: Looks exactly the same.
4: Yeah, I mean, but Sandra Bullock, I think, is a fine wine.
0: Yeah,
4: I
0: don't think, she's beautiful.
2: I don't know why I think this, but I think Nicole Kidman has had a lot of work done, but Sandra Bullock has not, I think. I don't know why that's what I think.
1: Who knows?
2: I think
5: my old roommate was the biggest Sandra Bullock fan and had every one of her DVDs. Like, that was the only DVDs he owned was every Sandra Bullock movie.
0: Really? Miss Congeniality?
5: Oh, yeah. He had it all.
6: The Net again?
5: Oh, yeah. Like, in the second I moved in, I was made a mistake.
4: He had some great ones.
2: Did he have Speed on loop?
5: Dude, he had all of, I didn't know she was in that many movies.
0: Yeah.
5: Like, there was a whole shelf of Sandra Bullock.
4: While you were sleeping, wonderful.
0: Oh, that is a great movie.
4: Hope Floats. Oh.
5: She's the worst.
0: While You Were Sleeping is a Christmas staple.
5: Oh, I can't stand her.
4: She's great.
0: What?
5: Oh, I'm married to a biker guy. Oh, I'm tough. Get out of here.
4: Yeah, she would be all over you.
5: I hate her.
0: Oh, she's single.
4: You know what? She's shedding a tear right
5: now. Oh, is she single?
0: Yeah.
5: Good.
2: Can you see?
5: There's a reason.
2: Can you see Oskay and Sandra Bullock hooking up, and Oskay just treats her like crap all the time?
5: Then she swoops. Don't return her text.
2: Yeah. Phone rings.
1: I can't see that. Yeah. what's coming up?
0: Oprah Winfrey making news. She's launching a new immersive live experience at the Sphere in Las Vegas.
2: A what?
0: In the
2: immersive
0: live experience.
2: Oh, live. I thought you said flight. I thought, wow.
0: That'd be fun to fly at the Sphere. Yeah. The project called Oprah Winfrey's Aha will see Ms. Winfrey appear live on stage alongside a variety of performances in what an announcement calls, quote, a brand new visual musically immersive symphony of senses.
2: Starring Stedman Graham. Oh, no.
0: It will debut at the Sphere for 1 weekend. The 2-hour shows will feature performances by Grammy Award winner Jacob Collier, poet and author Ocean Vuong, musician Ajit, and gospel singer Whitley Phipps, among others.
4: And listen to that stampede toward Ticketmaster. Yeah.
0: I'm sorry, I'm not in the know. I have never heard of any of those.
4: Oprah
0: people.
4: Hasn't either.
1: It's who wants to see poetry? I guess if you're saying to yourself, you know what this poem needs? 200,000 speakers and a bunch of LED lights to.
0: Yeah.
1: She'll just sell it on her.
0: On her.
5: Everybody look under your seats, reach under your seats, and you'll find the gum from the previous concert.
1: This seems like a really odd use of the Sphere.
0: It does.
2: I wonder if she has to pay them rent or something, right?
0: She'd have to, I would think, right?
1: Just her name will sell it out.
2: Well, I know, but she still has to rent the venue, I would think. Is it just a standard, you know? I don't think they're in the habit of giving...
1: No, but I mean, they're going to
2: giving it out,
1: selling tickets.
2: Sure.
1: You don't have to be on mushrooms the way you do to see a fish at the Sphere.
5: It would probably help.
1: Yeah, maybe.
0: Yeah.
1: You get vertigo. And you went to the Sphere to see the Wizard of Oz,
0: yes.
1: And they're bringing that back, and I guess they've made a few changes, I understand.
0: Made it longer?
1: I understand they've changed it up a little bit, so.
0: Hmm.
1: But yeah, that'll be great, but I can't quite see the appeal of Oprah.
2: Why can't they combine the Wizard of Oz, the original, and the Wiz with Diana Ross and Michael Jackson and make it one big movie? Why can't they do that?
0: I don't know.
2: That'd be kind of fun, don't you think?
0: Why don't they play Dark Side of the Moon and watch the Wizard of Oz in the Sphere and we can all get high?
1: Oh, yeah. Well,
2: all right, Christy.
0: And Judge

0: Judy has announced plans to, quote unquote, retire. Does anybody know Judge Judy's last name?
1: Shineland.
0: Very good, Shineland.
1: Shindig.
0: Oh. She told People she's stepping away from on-camera work after Judy Justice ends in October.
2: Oh, she has a show right now, huh?
0: Mm-hmm. The 83-year-old said, quote, I have a lot of other things of interest. She listed afternoon naps, spending time with family, and developing Judyverse, an adult animated series, as priorities.
1: Okay. You know, I certainly don't want to like Judge Judy, but if she's prioritizing naps, I might have to check her out. Yeah.
0: By the way, her 58-year-old son, Adam Levy, has launched his own court show, Adam's Law, with his mom's support, and she's apparently the producer.
2: Mm. Way there to you forge go. Your own path there, Adam.
3: According to this...
0: Nepo baby.
3: I did a little bit of homework on this. She worked 52... She typically works 52 days a year. During filming blocks, she works 3 days a week. She made $203 million in the year 2018. She sold 10,000 of the episodes to CBS for $130 million in 2017. So, and her net worth is over $500 million.
0: Good for her.
3: So,
1: would you watch that pay-per-view boxing match?
3: What?
0: Which one?
1: Oprah and Judge Judy?
2: Oh, yeah. To the death, yes. In fact, I'll sponsor it.
3: That's a good matchup.
1: That's a good, great, right? Yeah.
4: My money's on Judy.
3: You no think? Kidding. Yeah. That's why it's a good matchup.
0: She's scrappy.
2: I'd love to see Oprah strangle her to death with that stupid neck doily.
1: Well, is she even a real judge? Is she even a real lawyer?
2: That's why I have trouble with it.
1: Yeah.
0: She is?
1: Oh, wait a minute. Someone's defending Judge Judy. How did I know that?
3: No. I don't particularly watch that show, but she's the highest paid television performer in the world.
1: Well, therefore, she's a wonderful person.
3: No.
2: No, I'm not surprised you like her. You both hate poor minorities.
1: You and Judge Judy and Martha Stewart
3: you mean those that got what they deserve. Okay, let's move forward here. We'll come right back.
1: And now Tom angers America.
0: This is being a big wow day. I'll stop now.
3: With more slander
5: in
3: about
5: just
3: you.
5: Moments. More Bob and Tom Extra. Bet you can't wait, huh? Hey, thanks for listening this morning. Got something to say? Send us an email. 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
2: Coming soon from Bob and Tom Television. For years, he's been appearing in sold-out shows around the world. Ladies and gentlemen, it's the amazing Crisco.
3: Thank you. All right, ladies and gentlemen, as you can see, my blindfold is secure. Now my lovely assistant, Stefan, will bring out the first object.
4: Here it is, audience.
3: Please, I need complete silence to concentrate. All right, Stefan, insert the object.
4: Here you go, Crisco.
3: Oh, my. All right, it feels like it's a bowling trophy. I believe it's from the year 1978. No, 79. Oh, and it's the runners-up trophy. Ladies League, Wednesday night.
2: His act is like no other in show business. He's the amazing Crisco. And you won't want to miss his famous audience participation segment.
3: And now, this is the part of the show we like to call Stump the Rump. Sir, what is your name, please?
5: Dean Metcalf.
3: All right, Dean, do you have some sort of common object on or about your person?
5: Yeah, I guess so.
3: All right, Dean, I'm going to turn around, and you know what to do.
5: I'd rather not.
3: Come on now, Dean, you've got to play along. Right, audience?
5: Gee, Crisco, I'm not so sure.
3: Now, Dean, come on. I've got my feet set.
5: Okey-dokey, Crisco. Here we go.
3: Oh, that's a toughie. Let's see. I believe it's a credit card. American Express, card number 378-245-78-698-2018. Your middle initial is C. How about you, Dean?
5: Wow, Crisco. That's it. You sure are amazing.
3: All right, and here's your card back to you.
5: Tell you what, Crisco, why don't you just keep that?
2: He's the amazing Crisco. Coming soon to Bob and Tom Television.
6: And now

0: I don't think you understand the money I'd pay to see an amazing Crisco show.
1: Sadly, I think there's probably someone that can do it.
0: Well, we have to find that person and get that show on the road. This show, however,
1: I would start at Fire Island.
0: Yeah, yes, that's a good
1: start
0: place
1: to search.
0: This show is not on the road. We are live from the O'Reilly Auto Parts studios. There's Jess Hooker at the news desk.
2: Hi, Joshy.
0: Pat Godwin's there at the music center.
3: Hey, Josh.
0: At the sports desk, it's Jeff Oskey.
4: Hey, man.
0: There's Ace Cosby.
5: Hey, Josh.
0: Suffering a birthday hangover. Emotional. Not necessarily based on...
1: Yeah, the collapse of your body as you age.
0: I'm Josh Reynolds. There's Tom.
1: Happy to be here in the O'Reilly Auto Parts studios. I noticed that news desk is now the Incogni news desk.
0: Indeed.
1: We'll explain what that means in a matter of moments, but it's very exciting. We also, it's my understanding, Ms. Hooker has prepared something to eat today. Is that correct?
2: Yes, it's something that you guys have been wanting to try. I think some of you guys have had it. Have you had Vegemite before?
0: Yes.
2: Yeah?
1: I think maybe.
2: Yeah.
1: It became super popular in the United States in, I don't know, early 1980s with that song by Men at Work.
2: Yeah.
1: And a Vegemite sandwich, that thing.
2: Yeah.
1: But I understand it's ghastly. Anyone?
0: I didn't love it.
4: I didn't hate it, though.
0: Yeah, yeah.
4: I had it with bangers and mash. Is that what it's called? Is that what I had? No, I had a traditional English breakfast.
2: Yeah.
4: What's it went well with that?
6: What's it made out of?
2: Vegemite? Yeah. It's like a soybean paste with dirt from the bottom of your shoe, I think. I don't know.
1: Yeah.
6: Sounds delicious.
1: Is it a spread for crackers?
2: I'm going to put it on toast because that's usually how it's served.
1: Okay. But it's hugely popular in Australia.
2: It is, yeah. And it does

0: go with a traditional English breakfast, which is like a tomato and a sausage. Is there eggs and beans?
1: Yeah, typically.
0: Yeah.
1: Uh-huh. I always thought that song said, she smiled and gave me a bit of my sandwich. Oh, I get that.
2: That works. Yeah.
3: Yeah.
2: Yeah.
4: He just smiled and gave me a Vegemite sandwich.
1: I was grown adult before I realized it said Vegemite.
4: Yeah. The muscly man from Brussels. Was
1: yes.
2: Yeah, that's a great song.
4: Indeed.
2: And that guy has been in here.
3: Colin Hay,
2: the main guy from Men at Work.
0: So good.
2: And he's done a bunch of stuff, a bunch of songs that end up on various TV shows. And
3: he's
2: terrific. You get a chance. Yeah, super talented guy. But we will try Vegemite. Coming up, comedian Michael Palasak in the studio with us. And Michael's appearance brought to you by, speaking of things I'd rather eat rather than Vegemite, Lee's Famous Recipe Chicken. We'll be bringing in Michael Palasak. And also, we're going to meet comedian Jim Flanagan from Chicago. So we've got a bunch of cool stuff on the way. But speaking of Vegemite, and it is Australian, we have a typical story out of Australia. What do most of our Australian stories involve?
4: Snakes?
2: You're getting close. You're getting warmer. They usually involve critters.
1: Deadly animals.
2: Deadly. Poison. Or scary, lot of teeth.
3: Crocs.
2: We have a sports story that comes out of Australia that involves deadly crocodiles.
4: Oh, wow.
2: And future exposure to same.
0: Oh.
2: Very disturbing. That's coming up. First of all, glad to see you again, Pat Godwin.
3: You too.
2: Pat's been gone all week on a mission in Philadelphia.
3: Yeah, it was fun.
2: And I understand that you got the bug.
3: Yeah, I did.
4: Not the Philadelphia bug. That's a different thing.
3: Uncontrollable D, they call it. Not the good kind.
2: And then that actually leads to, I don't know if you remember this story, but this woman had was married to a semi-famous NFL player. And it came out on a podcast that she said the reason she got divorced was because of the enormous size of his male member. Remember this story?
3: Mm-hmm.
2: There's an update.
0: I have someone in my family who got divorced for the same reason.
4: Whoa.
0: Yeah.
3: Really?
0: My great-grandma. Yeah.
3: What?
2: So your great-grandmother claimed that her husband was too well.
0: He was, yeah.
2: How do you know he was?
0: That's what she said. Okay. I don't know.
2: The way you said it, am I right?
0: No, that's what she told us that.
2: That's awkward.
0: Yeah, very. Yeah.
1: My grandma just made us cookies.
3: Boy, we got a nice baked bread.
4: My grandma made us cookies, but they were shaped like my grandpa's. Yeah.
2: Oh, so were they?
4: It was kind of a mix of what you guys were.
2: Were they huge? In retrospect, were they big cookies?
4: In December, not as big as they were in August.
2: Yeah. That's probably a cultural tradition in some obscure culture. That the cookies are made in the shape of the
4: male member of the husband. Maybe we could do that this holiday season.
2: You'd have to. Oh, yeah.
0: Yeah. Go ahead
2: fun.
0: And submit.
4: I'll bring in our own dick cookie.
2: Now, do you think? Now, before we try this experiment, because our resident chef is Miss Hooker, I might want to check with HR.
0: Yeah, submit your D pics to me for
2: is it okay if we submit D pics?
1: Can you get custom cookie cutters? Like, could I get a cookie cutter? Yeah,
2: I know the answer is yes.
3: I think I've seen that.
0: I didn't know you could get custom ones.
4: Right.
2: Oh, I see. I'm sorry. We had a
1: Can I trace mine and send it in? And they'll send a.
2: We did have a news story. There is a place that has those cookies that are shaped like
4: erotic
0: cookie
4: bakeries.
0: Cakes. Yeah, for sure. They do them for bachelorette parties and things like that.
2: Yeah, but a custom one. First of all, in today's culture, I imagine you can get anything. You could probably go on Etsy and ask someone to one for you.
4: I'll be honest. A penis-shaped cookie, especially if it also has the testicles, might be the best dipping cookie.
3: Yeah, it would be.
1: But do you start with the testicles?
4: I would hold the testicles and get that shaft all the way into the bottom.
2: So the same way you do it now.
4: The bottom of the glass of milk.
0: Yeah.
2: Before you... put in your mouth.
4: Right. Every gay lover I have, I dip their penis in milk.
1: See, I'm going balls first. I'm dipping the ball.
4: I'm using the other as a handle.
1: I'm using the shaft as a handle.
0: Hang on a second.
2: I'm just running down something.
4: Like Easter Bunny ears?
1: Yeah.
2: This is my job. Okay. Just had to remember.
0: Can I use

0: the seaweed that looks like hair for the bowls.
1: Oh, that's right.
2: Yes.
3: This is
2: now,
3: really...
2: Jess, you can do it too.
0: I
2: yours
0: can't.
2: Will just sort of look maybe similar to a fortune cookie.
4: I know you can use. I know you can use icing.
3: You know something? I'm going to change the subject.
4: You should.
3: When we come back, actually, I have something that Pat has not seen.
4: Ooh, woman.
3: Jess brought into the building yesterday. You know what I'm talking about?
0: Oh yes.
3: Yeah. Because that will lead Pat to a song that he doesn't know. He knows the song. He doesn't know what it's going to be. So it's a surprise when we come back. Pat, be ready. Get your entire
4: repertoire.
3: Are you
4: sure I know it?
3: Yes.
4: All right.
3: Well, yeah, you've done it. I think you did it 6 months ago, but you'll figure it out. I'm hoping.
0: Good luck.
3: And real quick, in sporting news, big news in the NFL, the Buffalo Bills played their first game in their new stadium.
2: Yeah.
3: And they rocked.
2: Yeah.
3: They covered. What's interesting, I just ran across this. This is pretty funny. Some guy wagered $1 million on the Detroit Lions.
0: Why?
3: And they've actually got, you can go online and actually see the betting slip. This article came out before the game, but $1 million gone. So I hope if you were having any fun with some wagers, you didn't go that deep, or at least you bet on the Bills. I bring that up to remind you that we have our pigskin picks competition up and running at bobandtom.com/contest. Now, this portion of the Bob and Tom Show is brought to you by our news desk, which is now the Incogni news desk. And I'm going to spell that. It's kind of like the word incognito, I-N-C-O-G-N-I. And what it's all about is getting your name off all those lists. No. It's gotten to the point now when your phone rings, you can't answer it because it's going to be some solicitation, or you'll get a text and it's fake, or you'll get an email. And sometimes these emails, it'll be from your bank and it looks absolutely real.
0: Yep.
3: And it's fake. That's because your name is on a bunch of lists. And the idea of Incogni is to get your names scrubbed from all these lists. What happens out there is these companies sell their mailing lists. And when you see some of the categories that these things are, you can go there right now and you can buy recently widowed women of a certain age. It's really evil. And Incogni is all about getting your name off those lists. Now, here's a different kind of example. Batavia, Illinois, 2:40 a.m. A woman sees a flashlight and a shadow outside her window. Police say the man in her backyard was a registered sex offender. Convicted by a military court, he'd taken a sailor's key card, let himself into her bedroom, and watched her sleep. He saw her on social media, researcher, and found out her home address. Now, when I say he researched her, what that translates into is people go on search sites that will sell a report about your life for $2. Your home address, relatives, everything, all that information is floating around out there. 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Coming up, we got a bunch of cool stuff. In fact, we have something that I think is going to kind of melt your heart. We have a sweet thing in the world of science that is just, I rarely use this word, but adorable in the world of science. Have you seen the picture, Jess? You know what I'm talking about?
0: No, I don't know.
3: Oh, you're going to love it. You know who's really going to love it? This guy right here, Josh. Josh, I think, may underscore and agree with me on the word adorable.
2: I love adorable things.
3: You're going to love this, I think. 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
6: From Fort Wayne and Adams News. Today is Tuesday, September 22nd. Here's what's happening. The man convicted in the 2017 murders of Abby Williams and Libby German in Delphi is appealing his

0: 130-year prison sentence. Richard Allen's lawyers are challenging the evidence that was used to convict him. There's a lot set to be discussed this evening at Fort Wayne City Council. They'll take up the budget for the city proposed last week and revisiting a proposed moratorium on data centers for 1 year. It would not apply to the existing Google data center. And it was just this week Google filed a third application for another 200-plus generators for the Fort Wayne facility.
1: And a long-awaited day today as Sonic returns to Fort Wayne on Bass Road.
2: 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We're not dealing with any major issues right now. There's a lot of ongoing construction, though, and new construction. Look out for a traffic shift on New Haven Avenue for sewer work. 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
2: 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From the National Weather Service, some clouds and not really even getting out of the 50s until this afternoon on our first day of fall. We eventually see a high around 64. Any showers today will be pretty scattered and light. Still windy for today and tomorrow. Tomorrow looking a lot like today. Clouds, scattered showers, and a high of 63.
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4: Well, hello there.
3: Hello, indeed. There's the one, the only Pat Godwin.
5: Hey, Chick.
3: Hello. There's Josh Arnold.
6: Hi.
3: Hi. And here's Ace Cosby.
7: Hey, Chick.
3: Hello. And hello, Tom.
8: Okay, obscure reference coming, maybe.
3: Oh, okay. No. We're sure.
8: Pat is doing a benefit thing, which I applaud you for it, Pat. And Pat sent me a copy of the poster. Mm-hmm. And the poster probably has 6,000 words on it, so I was trying to figure out when this event was occurring. But that's in the smallest type on here. Pat, the photograph they have
6: why
8: of you.
6: Why would you ever show him a poster he didn't make?
3: Yeah.
6: Oh.
4: Yeah.
3: What are you
8: violating
3: about?
8: Violating all
3: oh
8: rules.
3: Oh, my God. He's mad because
8: Josh,
3: he didn't get to do it.
8: No, I'm not mad.
3: Yes, you are.
8: Josh, come here and look at this thing.
6: Uh-oh.
8: No, what's bothering me is the photograph of Pat. Obviously, it obviously is AI.
5: You're looking. There's a new version I sent you. They changed.
8: S-fit. Is there a little bit too many words on this?
3: I insist.
8: What day is the event? I couldn't figure it out.
3: I insist we all see Pat's new photo. Come on,
4: send it to
5: I
4: Jason.
5: I look like Eli Wallach in the ones.
8: So. Yeah, I was gonna go with you. Look like the man from GLAAD.
3: Eli Wallach, the best, one of the best, hardest working actors.
8: Okay,
3: in all.
8: And Josh, okay. That's the improved version.
6: Yeah,
4: send it to Jason so we can all see.
8: Here's the first version of it. This looks. I mean, this is so funny.
6: Yeah, the original looks nothing.
8: It
6: like
8: looks
6: Pat.
8: Nothing like you.
5: It's pretty funny.
8: For those of you that think AI is taking over the world, I don't know who this guy is, but it's not Pat. It doesn't even get the guitar right. Sorry.
4: Was he left-handed in it?
8: it's just this goofy shape. I don't know what happened.
6: Goofy shade or something.
5: And by the way,
8: I said shape. What happened? What came out?
6: Shit.
8: Look, yesterday's country episode. Sometimes when you get

0: you're tripping over your own words.
1: Yes.
0: There are certain dangerous words to say.
2: We're all
0: anything that starts
2: remember.
0: With an S or an F or a...
2: The country episode.
0: Okay. Yeah. Yeah, no, this thing of... Jason, I'll send you the original with...
3: And by the way, we're in Cambridge City. I messed that up, too. You caught me off
0: guard. Oh, I couldn't tell because there are 50,000 words on this poster.
4: It's a great cause, and so it'll be... Yes.
0: So it's this Saturday, is that correct?
3: Yeah, yes.
0: There are literally 400 words on this.
2: Can you see the poor guy in Cambridge City? I don't know why they're saying my... I worked hard on that poster.
4: Well, I don't know. It does look like every bit of, AI, please make a poster with Pat Godwin, and here's some information.
0: Okay. Yes, and here's 6 pages of information. Okay, anyway, Pat's doing a special charity project.
3: Yeah.
0: So thank you very much, Pat. And now we can move on and have Pat do something else. I thought, Pat, we were talking about T-Rex. Oddly enough, two T-Rex stories in the news yesterday. In one case, an amateur fossil hunter found these T-Rex footprints.
5: It was like a trail of footprints.
0: Yeah, it's the first time they've been able to isolate a series of footprints, and it gives them an idea of how quickly or not quickly a T-Rex is walking. They also, and this is really interesting, they can determine what the average body temperature of an animal is based on its teeth. Something to do with atomic structure, way out of my realm of knowledge, like almost everything else is. But they now believe that the T-Rex had a body temperature approximately the same as a human being, which means that's somehow significant with respect to being cold-blooded or whatever. But that also reminded me of a story we had about the finding of a T-Rex fossil in North Dakota, which is where this other one was found, apparently. So a good reason to visit beautiful North Dakota. This was found by two young brothers, Jesse and Liam Fisher, and their dad, at a place called the Hell Creek Formation. And that particular T-Rex is going to be on display real soon at the Denver Museum of Nature and Science, which is super cool, a T-Rex fossil. And Pat, you have a tribute to this, Pat?
3: I do. Two kids and their dad found some bones by the stones in Dakota. Oh, they're dirty, old, and quite a find. Ooh, arms were smaller in size, had the teeth of a teen dinosaur. How did they know it was a teen? Oh, my!

0: Thank you very much. Little tribute to Mark Bolan, the late Mark Bolan, and T-Rex.
1: I can't decide if it's what's funnier, a beer bong or a weed bong in that case.
2: Oh, yeah.
1: Because T-Rexes would have trouble with the beer bong.
3: Yeah.
4: Oh, yeah.
1: Yeah, the other guy couldn't even hold it up for him. He'd have to put it in his mouth, I guess. Yeah, the funnel in his mouth, and then the other guy would have to.
4: See, that's why they're put together wrong. Yeah. Why am I the only one that sees this? Those are arms that belong in another dinosaur.
3: Yeah. Wouldn't that be great if they found that out?
1: Oh, T-Rex had a huge, long arm.
4: Had a wingspan like Wilt Chamberlain.
1: Yeah.
0: And, of course, the greatest T-Rex reference is in the David Bowie song done by Mott the Hoople.
4: Oh.
0: What? You don't like that song?
1: I don't need TV when I got T-Rex?
0: I don't know what that's one fine lyric, David Bowie.
4: Talking about.
0: What? You don't know that song?
4: No.
1: No, you do.
4: Yeah.
1: You're right.
4: I know.
1: A lot of people wouldn't isolate that line. Right. Yeah.
0: Well, coming up, I'll isolate it for you.
4: You know, this isn't helping us. He wears that like a badge of honor. He's like, I've mentioned something else that no one knew anything about. Hence crippling the word broadcasting. one guy.
0: There are thousands of radio stations now boring their audience with statistics about last night's football game. We're talking about David Bowie, a great Mott the Hoople song.
4: Dear Bob and Tom Show, our email starts. Hello, Josh.
1: Hi there.
4: This represents many emails we've received this morning about the penny farthing. And this is from Nelson. He sends us a picture of a typical penny farthing rider. Now, you notice on his derby, he has a penny farthing illustration.
1: Oh, he sure does, yeah.
4: And look at that. That is a...
3: That is facial hair.
1: Right?
4: Involved beard.
0: It's an extraordinarily elaborate display of facial hair. When we were saying the other day that...

0: the penny farthing writers tend to have elaborate facial hair.
1: Yeah, but that's insane.
2: Crazy.
0: It looks like something from The Wizard of Oz, kind of.
1: A little bit.
0: Yeah. Or from Hunger Games.
3: You hear about these actors who have to spend like 8 hours in the makeup chair. How long does it take this guy to get his beard right?
0: He has to, it's kind of curled. There are sort of three circles and a...
1: Yeah, I wouldn't even say it's old-timey, because no one in the old times was doing that.
4: No, that's
0: it had
4: insane.
0: To be sculpted.
2: That's probably a one and done. He doesn't do that all the time.
0: Yeah, I believe that technique is called vagina repellent.
2: Yeah.
3: I don't necessarily... If he just had the handlebar mustache, that would be...
1: I'd
3: be okay. You know, stop there.
0: Now, are you okay with the handlebar mustache, Christy?
2: Not particularly.
0: A friend of mine...
3: She doesn't care for...
2: A friend of yours has
3: hair.
2: A handlebar mustache?
0: Yeah. Works at a facility nearby.
2: Okay. So it's a waiter?
0: No.
2: Oh.
0: Actually not.
3: So it's not your friend, it's just someone
2: you
3: Well, no, what am I saying? Those are all your friends.
2: Yes.
3: Waiters.
0: That's as close as I have to friends.
3: Yes. Guys.
0: People that wait on me.
3: Change
2: the
3: oil.
2: Yeah.
3: They're trash
2: exactly.
3: guys. Hey, buddies, how's it going?
2: Guys at the gym. Yeah, we're not friends.
0: Yeah, okay.
3: What were you talking to somebody about last week? And you said, well, of course, I had to explain to them what was going on in my yard or something. Remember this? Like the trash guys came by and they were wondering what I was doing, so I had to explain it to them. I can't remember, but it was a typical Tom story.
2: You think the trash guys care what you're doing?
3: Yeah, no, not at all. But he
0: I wasn't
3: thinks
0: talking
3: that.
0: To the trash guys. Although I just said hello to him the other day. I love that machine they've got. That thing in front, it reaches down, grabs the garbage can, picks it up, and throws it in. What a great invention.
3: Facilitates the one driver trash truck.
2: Took somebody's job.
3: One,
2: are you
3: one
2: happy
3: guy,
0: and what
3: one
0: I want to know, and I wanted to ask the guy, but it was too noisy, if he ever gets any raccoons or anything in the actual garbage can.
3: Now,
1: I bet. Although they probably do hop out before.
3: Did he see you walking up and he still kept trying to do his job?
0: I had three.
3: He didn't shut the truck off so you could get all your stories?
0: I had three dogs, so I was kind of trying to keep away from him. And all of the activity.
1: A raccoon jumps out of a trash can usually when you walk near it, so I don't think the truck is going to...
0: Well, I was putting something in the dumpster here. We have a gigantic dumpster that has kind of a side window.
2: Yeah.
0: I opened that thing up, and there was a little
1: That's a different...
0: Yeah, that scared the living.
1: That's almost a building.
0: Yeah.
3: You know what? That is like a drive-up window at a restaurant. That one part of our dumpster. That is kind of cool, actually, now that I think about it.
0: Yeah, if there were any bears around here, they'd be in that thing all day.
3: Have you been to the drive-thru lately? It's really cool.
1: I don't know that they'd be in there. I mean, hey, you like to eat cables?
0: They'll eat anything, I think. Dear Bob and Tom Show.
3: I don't think they'll eat cable.
2: Never mind.
1: No, they're not going to. No.
3: What am I doing?
1: Oh, I sure could go for a paw full of wires.
2: Let's go
0: What about all the critters that are eating the brake lines and stuff of
1: That's
0: automobiles?
1: Different. The tenuous connections you made.
0: that's my specialty. Dear Bob and Tom Show, we were talking about the Zamboni machine, which I found out is now technically called the ice resurfacer.
1: Oh, they're not all Zambonis.
0: Well, Zamboni is a name brand.
3: And it's the name of a guy. Zamboni and Jacuzzi.
0: And this is one of my new favorite people. It's Ron Snyder, known as the Ice Boss.
3: Oh.
0: He goes, like Kleenex or the Crescent Wrench. I didn't know Crescent Wrench is a...
3: Yeah, like a crescent wrench is called...
0: That's a name brand. What is it, a spanner?
3: A spanner, yeah. That's what it's called in England, yeah.
0: In any event, I'm sorry, the Ice Boss.
2: Yeah. Mm-hmm.
0: He writes, like Kleenex or Crescent Wrench, people use the name Zamboni to refer to all ice resurfacing machines. There are actually several other brands out there. The second most popular, the Olympia. Several are made in Europe, but the standard is the Zamboni. This is an open invitation to all you guys to drive our Zamboni in Dubuque. Man. Where when I resurface the ice in the morning before anyone's here, I have the Bob and Tom Show playing on the sound system.
1: All right.
0: Sometimes I laugh so hard I miss spots on the ice. Ron, you are indeed the Ice Boss. And he goes, I've got a poster from your show at Riverside Casino signed and made out to the Ice Boss.
2: No kidding. Nice.
0: Tom gave me a look like, what the hell's your problem? Well, hey, Ron, you're cool, man. I appreciate that. And if I'm ever there, I want to ride the Zamboni. I'm very excited about it.
3: I'd be terrified to drive a

0: example. I'm going to hit the sideboards or whatever they call them.
1: I know. I don't know how I. You yeah. don't. I don't.
0: But it'd be like driving.
2: It seems like it would slide right across.
0: Yeah, it'd be like driving a boat. You'd have to anticipate when you were going to stop.
3: I'd be better at riding in it.
0: Although, I thought we did ride on one at a Blue Jacket game. I thought. Did we?
3: I don't recall riding on it.
2: Oh, remember. This? Maybe.
3: Well, in any event, the Zamboni, we got another letter about the Zamboni. I didn't know how expensive they were.
1: I'm going to guess, boy.
0: I'm going to guess $65,000.
3: Well, you're.
1: I'm going $180,000.
2: Whoa.
0: Wow.
3: Used.
1: $180,000 used?
0: Wow.
2: Man. Really?
3: Apparently, the high-end Zamboni can be as much as $250,000.
2: Whoa.
0: Well, that better have a sucking orifice at some point.
2: Better have it.
0: Yeah.
2: I hope it has a cup holder.
0: They could call it anything they want as long as it sucks in, okay?
3: Dear FM radio badasses.
0: Oh, okay.
3: This is from Aaron. You were talking about the Zambonis. My brother is building an ice rink in Iowa on the Mississippi.
0: Of course he is.
3: He said that...
2: Wait a minute.
0: He's not on the Mississippi. He's what we call, he's our Tom Griswold equivalent is what we call this guy. Yeah.
1: It's got to be next to the Mississippi.
2: Near the Mississippi.
3: I believe, maybe Mississippi adjacent.
0: What I'm fighting against right now is the current.
4: The current is killing me
0: out here.
3: Has the Mississippi ever frozen over enough to pull the weight of a Zamboni?
1: Not for long.
0: You know, and I think I stopped the current, and then it keeps coming.
1: Just when I think I got it.
0: This
3: is a little bit obscure, but there's a great Buster Keaton movie called The General, one of the greatest movies ever made, really. And you know this, Josh, that the apparently there's a scene in which the, I believe it's the locomotive plunges into a river.
1: Yeah.
3: Isn't it still there?
1: Partially, yeah.
3: Yeah. But I'm wondering, is there a Zamboni in a lake? They went under and...
0: There's a great documentary out there about Buster
3: Keaton,
0: narrated by Buster Poindexter. Yes, Buster Keaton, and Peter Bogdanovich narrates it.
3: Oh, cool!
0: I feel like I don't have to explain every word I use.
1: No, context was
2: right. If
3: someone just joined us,
0: what is your problem with me the last 2 days? I want to know.
3: You shouldn't have brought me that coffee. Now I'm way over caffeinated.
0: I'm trying to kiss your ass.
3: My brother's building an ice rink in Iowa on the Mississippi. I think he means adjacent. He said that a new battery electric model Zamboni is over $200,000.
1: Mm.
3: So I decided I had to check this. Yeah, there are some that are over $200,000.
2: Good not Lord. Trust this guy.
3: No, it seems a little steep. But yeah, I think
0: wait a minute. This gives us some hope. So a listener sent you a fact, and you had to check up on the listener fact?
3: Yeah. Well, I don't just read this stuff at random.
0: Well, yeah, you have to. I mean, that's the beauty of it.
2: That's why we do it.
3: This says a new full-size Zamboni generally in the $150,000 to $200,000 range, depending on the options, Christy, if you want the cup holder
2: there
3: for
2: you. There you go. It's going to be a little more money.
1: Yeah, depending on the options.
0: Clear coat? Does it have clear coat?
3: Yeah, there are some in the low six figures, but most average about $200,000. Then a used one can be found between $10,000 and $50,000.
0: Can't you do the same thing?
2: They depreciate quicker than a Range Rover.
3: Yeah, but I mean, a used one. You're looking at a lot of maintenance. You got the get ready.
0: Go out there with a bucket of water and a squeegee and do the same thing. Come on, right? No?
1: Well, I mean, there are teams at NHL games, when they don't bring out the Zamboni, they just bring out people with brooms just to take care of it.
0: Right. Little holes or nicks
1: during a period, right? Yeah,
3: and you may be like me. You ever see a like a really big, nice boat on a really, really small lake?
1: Always funny.
3: Yeah, and it just really always depresses me.
1: Yeah, it kind of bums me out.
3: Yeah,
1: too.
3: They can't bring it up to speed. Same thing is true. There's a place that I go. They've got a rink that's really tiny, but they've got a full size Zamboni. You know, the guy driving that goes, well, can't even get it into third gear.
1: Yeah, this is a little piss ant.
3: Pretty much just piss ant pond.
0: Yeah, he calls it piss ant.
3: Am I the only one? You see a huge boat on a little tiny lake, you go, well, this blows.
1: Well, I don't know.
0: Josh said, always funny. I heard him.
1: It's funny to me. To me, it's, what were you thinking? That's I don't feel bad for the boat like you do, that it's not able to spread its legs or whatever. spread it to land.
3: You know, put it into, put it really.
2: If you can afford a boat like that, why don't you take it where it belongs?
3: Yeah, get that throttle. Okay, all right. So
1: now, to me, it's you're an idiot.
2: Yeah.

0: That's what I see.
1: Yeah, it's not like you're building an ice rink on the Mississippi River, okay?
2: Yeah, come on. And there should be some kind of federal standard as to what you're allowed to call a lake versus a pond. If it's less than an acre, it ain't a lake, okay?
1: I disagree.
2: No,
1: I think it's a fine lake.
0: I kind of agree. I think Lake Michigan should be a sea.
1: Yeah.
2: Well,
0: so some of those Great Lakes are huge.
1: Yeah, if you can't see to the other side.
2: Yeah. Mainly, I'm talking to people that develop apartment complexes.
1: I know.
2: Oh, have you been to Lakeview? Oh, how big is the lake? Half an acre. Oh, it's a pond, right?
0: Well, what are they supposed to call it?
3: Pond view?
0: Well, welcome to You're Going to Smell Weed and Indian Food. Arms.
4: That's my place. Yeah.
1: That's incredibly accurate. First
4: very.
1: Yes. Yeah.
2: I wonder if we'll get a letter who we offended with that one. People are so thick-skinned, he said. That's sarcasm. Mm-hmm. But coming up, comedian Kostaki Economopoulos with All Pro Lines. Looking forward to talking to Kostaki about his NFL picks. Oh, speaking of NFL, Chick McGee has that shoe-in of the week, and you can be part of it and also win yourself some serious jewelry from Steven Singer Jewelers. 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Just pick the winners in week 3 in the NFL. Don't worry about the spread. Have some fun. We hope to see you in the winner's circle, if you will. On the phone with Chick McGee doing the shoe-in of the week picks. But right now, speaking of the Chickster, he's right there.
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2: Christy Lee.
3: Yes.
2: What am I holding in front of my face?
3: A $5 bill?
2: Who'd like to win this?
0: Yeah, I'm in.
2: Right now. Ready?
3: Okay,
0: yeah,
3: what?
0: I will
2: give this to the first person in the next 10 seconds without consulting anything. What was Mr. Zamboni's first name, or where was he from, or how old was he when he died?
3: Oh, Jesus.
2: It's a three-parter. Do you have to
1: answer all three?
2: What was Mr. Zamboni's first name?
1: Luigi.
4: Nope. Anthony.
0: Marco.
3: Nope. Joe.
2: Polo. No, how old was Mr. Zamboni when
4: 76.
2: He
3: 80.
1: 98.
0: 31.
1: He got caught in a Zamboni. Oh.
2: 87.
3: Oh.
1: What was his first name?
2: Frank.
3: Frank?
1: Frank Zamboni.
2: Frank Zamboni.
3: Where's he from? Italy?
1: Yeah.
2: California. See, you missed them all.
0: No, holy cow.
2: I wanted to give up that $5 more than you knew.
1: He's from Cali.
3: Well, I can take it off your hands.
2: The great Frank Zamboni.
0: Wow, from California.
2: Yeah, his family operated an ice rink. Isn't that cool?
3: There you go.
1: Well.
2: And you think this isn't an educational show.
1: When we return,
2: more obscure trivia. These are the O'Reilly Auto Parts Studios, and this is the Bob and Tom Show.
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2: From Fort Wayne and Adams News. Today is Tuesday, September 22nd. Here's what's happening. The man convicted in the 2017 murders of Abby Williams and Libby German in Delphi is appealing his 130-year prison sentence. Richard Allen's lawyers are challenging the evidence that was used to convict him. There's a lot set to be discussed this evening at Fort Wayne City Council. They'll take up the budget for the city proposed last week and revisiting a proposed moratorium on data centers for 1 year. It would not apply to the existing Google data center. It was just this week Google filed a third application for another 200 plus generators for the Fort Wayne facility. And a long awaited day today as Sonic returns to Fort Wayne on Bass Road. We have details at 96.3xke.com, where news is brought to you by Auto Credit USA. 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We're not dealing with any major issues right now. There's a lot of ongoing construction, though, and new construction. Look out for a traffic shift on New Haven Avenue for sewer work. 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
2: 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From the National Weather Service, some clouds and not really even getting out of the 50s until this afternoon on our first day of fall. We eventually see a high around 64. Any showers today will be pretty scattered and light. Still windy for today and tomorrow. Tomorrow looking a lot like today. Clouds, scattered showers, and a high of 63.
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2: Howdy.
1: Howdy do. There's Pat Godwin.
3: Hello, Chick.
1: Hello, Pat. There's Jeff Oskey.
4: Howdy.
1: Howdy. Howdy. There's Josh Arnold.
4: Good coffee,
1: oh,
4: Chick.
1: Oh, yeah, I see that.
4: It's comforting without being coddling.
2: Ah.
4: Yes.
1: Oh, that is nice. Very nice.
5: Pretentious without being interesting.
1: Ace Cosby's here.
6: Hello.
1: I'm Chick, and... Hello. Hello, Tom. Our very own little disaster waiting to happen. It's Tom. Hello, Tom.
5: So yesterday I was complaining about the... I went to get these pots and pans. A cookware set or something?
4: Sure, yeah. Sure.
5: And all the good ones...
1: You can't put in the dishwasher.
5: You can't put in the dishwasher.
2: Yes.
4: Right. Yeah.
5: What's the point? I work hard every day.
4: That nonstick stuff can last longer if you don't use it.
5: But I work hard every day. I do the dishes every night, and I don't want to spend 30 minutes scrubbing out the stuff by hand. I've got a dishwasher. I worked hard to get a dishwasher.
4: All right.
2: It doesn't last bad.
7: If you use all stainless, you should be fine.
2: Yeah.
5: In any event, I did a little research.
2: Okay. Of course.
1: And why doesn't Cook wash the dishes, or she just cooks? I guess. What about Cook?
5: Cook? You mean
1: Cookie?
5: My wife?
1: No, I mean your downstairs maid.
5: I don't have a maid. The point is, it's irritating, but I did find there's a brand out there that claims that they have all the high quality stuff that you can put in a dishwasher.
4: Okay,
5: I'm going to explore that.
2: Okay,
5: the kind I have it's named after that actor. What's his name?
2: Stanley Tucci.
5: I'd like to see Stanley come over to my house and wash it by hand. But it reminded me when I was building my house. I was trying to figure out what kind of a driveway to have, asphalt or concrete or whatever. And I wonder. And this my builder had me meet him at this guy's house, and this guy had this fancy driveway, looked really cool. And then at the end of the meeting, the guy goes, "Oh, by the way, you can't plow this. You have to shovel it by hand."
4: What did you just say about Josh? Pretentious without being interesting.
5: Yeah, but I mean, Jeffrey, you'll agree. That's ridiculous.
4: Yeah.
5: Who's going to put in a driveway you have to hand? It depends where you live, obviously.
4: Well, I don't want to have a driveway that needs plowing.
1: Yeah.
4: I don't want that big a driveway.
7: In all honesty, why don't you have a heated driveway?
5: Well, I'll tell you why.
2: I'm shocked that you don't.
5: Because I read, here's why.
4: Okay.
5: This comes to us from Terry in Williamsport, Pennsylvania. Anyone the home of?
1: Little League Baseball.
5: Thank you very much.
4: Sure.
5: He goes, my wife and I are in our 70s. We're not allowed to shovel our driveway.
4: Ah.
5: So we thought about getting a driveway that is heated.
2: Mm-hmm.
5: The lowest estimate was $43,000 for our driveway, 33 feet long, 20 feet wide.
4: Oh, man, that is just so pricey.
1: I can't imagine what they have to go through on an existing driveway to put the heating elements in.
2: My neighbor looked into it. It was $100,000.
5: I assume they have to dig it up and put all the pipes in.
1: I would guess.
5: He goes, that's, by the way, that's $65 per square foot. I could pay someone to stand out there all year long and shovel it for
4: easily.
5: 60% less than that. Okay. Thank you, Terry.
4: They
5: appreciate
4: sell these
5: that.
4: Strips that you plug in and you can put them over your driveway and stuff, and those will melt as it snows.
1: All right.
4: But
5: I kind of enjoy shoveling snow.
1: They have an app, too.
2: You're not allowed to do that.
5: Yes, I am.
1: No, you're not.
2: You're not.
4: Hey, we don't know what the doctors told.
1: You know, there are some lies that won't fly, okay?
4: Guys, he shovels snow. What's honestly the worst that could happen?
2: True. He could have a heart attack.
1: No, the best thing will happen is...
4: No, so what's the worst that could happen?
1: And you know, the show will be on time then, I can tell you that. Anyway...
5: I'm sorry. Yeah.
1: There's
5: something?
1: A great app for snowing. I think it's called Snows and Mows or something.
2: Yeah, Snow and Plows.
1: You dial it up. Plows and Mows.
4: Yeah. Oh, cool.
1: You set an appointment, and boom, they're in your driveway. Yeah.
2: I have a wonderful guy.
4: By the way, I was kidding earlier.

0: I want a very, very long driveway at some point. And, like, it'd be awesome to where you can't see your house from the main roads.
1: And don't
2: you really want that?
1: Don't forget, get that gate. Get the gate on the driveway.
3: I don't have a gate, but I have the driveway.
1: Tom, this dear Tom, this is another about your house. This is from David in Cedar Falls, Iowa. Since your house is now haunted, David says.
2: I said, I think I've got some kind of weird laundry ghost, because it seems whenever I arrive at my house, there's something in the dryer.
0: The only annoying thing about a laundry ghost is after they wash the sheets, they wear them.
2: Yes.
1: That's perpetual.
2: Do you know what I mean, though? You think, oh, I'm going to get home and I'm going to wash my stuff. And no, there's something in there, and I'm not allowed to.
0: It's like living in an apartment again with shared laundry. Yeah.
3: Why can't you just fold the stuff that's in the dryer? Why can't you
0: wash
3: your stuff? By the time your stuff is done, it'd be
2: there's usually something in both the washer and the dryer.
3: Oh,
2: and then I'll hang all of her stuff. But I'll go in on the weekend. There's something going on.
3: Oh my God.
2: I'm just saying.
4: You live with other people.
0: This is no judgment at all. I am a little surprised you don't have two pairs.
3: Yeah, me too. Why don't you have your own in your closet?
1: Own washer and dryer.
2: Three houses ago, the people that built that house, it was built in 1924, but they redid one of the upstairs bedrooms, and it was a laundry and closet.
0: Yeah.
2: That was great. That was amazing.
0: Nice.
2: The master bedroom and right next door.
1: The primary bedroom.
3: Yeah.
2: Yeah. Yeah, that's the house that had the sliding glass shower door that when I closed it once, the vibration set off the alarm and the cops all showed up. They had a glass break alarm.
3: Oh my God.
2: It was in the middle of winter. I was naked at the door. Hi, officer. What's going on?
3: You didn't grab a towel? What the hell's wrong with you?
1: I'm surprised that doesn't happen more often than you.
2: I'm sorry. You have more.
1: Anyway, David says, since your house is now haunted, there's only one solution, and it is clear, David continues, you need to build a brand new house.
3: Oh, yeah.
1: Tear that old one down.
0: Have you considered that?
1: Hope this helps. David.
2: I wouldn't live through it.
1: Cedar Falls, Iowa.
0: You know what? It's almost time, Tom, for you to break out your skeleton door ornate.
2: Had that yesterday. We was driving downtown to get coffee.
1: How big is the skeleton?
2: And there were two. They're regular human-sized skeletons.
0: But it's all fashioned into a huge arch.
2: It's a huge arch around the front.
0: And apparently that huge skeleton arch holds drones and places for snipers?
2: Yeah.
0: That's
3: one that's painted gold?
0: That's awesome.
2: Yeah.
3: They're painted gold.
2: Yeah, the skeletons are currently in the basement. I got to bring them all up. Yeah,
1: you painted the skeletons.
2: I saw my first skeletons yesterday driving downtown.
3: Oh, I've seen them
2: big
3: already.
2: Ones.
3: Yeah. Why did you paint them gold?
0: Do you remember the picture? It looked cool.
2: Yeah, they're cool.
3: Yeah.
2: They're I don't know. It looks great.
1: It's gold.
2: I'll be putting that up in the next few days.
3: Oh, cool.
2: Maybe this weekend. Is that our letter segment?
1: Dear Bob and Tom Show, good morning. Chick, you've heard of the Madden curse, right? Who's ever on the Madden video game box, they're cursed.
0: Yes.
1: That exists, I guess. Well, Caleb Williams is on the cover this time around. He's coming off a fantastic season for a change, but Caleb being injured, maybe that's part of that Madden curse. We'll have to wait and see, but he's not as injured as they thought he was. Dear Bob and Tom, during your interview with Jim Flanagan, Tom mentioned how his blood is Rh negative. Did you say that?
2: Mm-hmm.
1: Rumor has it that ET extraterrestrials are associated with Rh negative blood, since the origin of Rh negative is mysterious.
3: I'm Rh negative as well.
1: This has given weight to the rumor that Tom actually is an alien. That's from Chris in Florida.
2: Could be.
1: You could be an alien.
2: Not telling.
1: The way you can't speak or talk.
0: Rh negative. Huh.
3: Yeah. Are you Rh negative?
0: No, my blood type is O. No.
3: Oh, no.
0: Classic old joke.
2: What's coming up? Go ahead.
3: This is from Arthur. Hey, Tom.
2: Yeah.
3: When it's your turn to provide goodie bags for your daughter's soccer teams, do you put your picture on all of them?
1: Oh.
0: Not a bad idea.
2: Wait a minute.
1: That's right. You start growing those listeners early, Tom.
2: I could probably get that made.
3: Are you?
0: Yeah.
2: I'm amazed you can get everything. I even had my coffee stirrers.
1: Watch this, Pat.
2: My little coffee paddles.
1: Know what you got a job one's got to be today is refashioning Pat's poster for this weekend.
3: Oh, yeah.

0: No, have we posted it?
1: You need to. You need to do that.
0: Yeah, Pat's doing a special charity event, and they obviously AI'd this poster, and the picture of Pat, I don't know how they did, it looks nothing like you. There it is.
2: Oh, it even from like a distance, you can tell it's not him.
3: It looked like Kenny Rogers.
4: Yeah, he looks like Kenny Rogers, number three.
1: You know what?
5: They added neck waddle, and that wasn't necessary.
0: I mean, it.
2: But the thing about adding the neck waddle, Pat, is I don't think they added neck. That's just a different guy.
0: Yeah, that's not you.
4: Not even looking at the neck waddle.
0: That looks like the last guy to die from the Kingston Trio.
2: You're right. Yeah, last guy. That's just one of the guys from Alabama.
1: Boy, that it is a busy poster, as you can see.
0: Yeah, that's why I was laughing. Pat goes, busy. Hey, can you plug this gig? So he sends me the poster. We're on the air. I'm looking at it going,
1: holy hell.
0: I can't figure out what day it is. There are 1,000 words on that.
5: Well, it's Saturday.
3: Saturday,
0: yeah. Okay, yeah, but I had to go through 200 words to get there. There's an old saying about a decent billboard.
3: Yep.
0: What is it, 6 seconds? That's how much time you
3: should take. That's why they put them on those tiny little ones like you put on your desk, and you have to be able to read it from there so you can see.
0: Because there are a lot of terrible billboards out there where someone didn't know what they were doing. You drive by and go, I have no idea what that was for.
3: Right.
2: It's going to be a great event, though.
3: Oh, yeah.
0: Oh, it's a nice charity thing. Pat will be great. It's just that picture.
1: Or whoever that guy is. He'll be great. He'll be great.
0: Yeah, you're going to get there, Pat, and security's going to go, you're not a bad guy.
5: I hope that guy's funny.
0: There's Pat Godwin's picture.
1: That is so funny. That's not even an attempt to look like you. That's hilarious.
5: It's a hint of me, I guess.
0: I mean, well,
4: he's
0: a Caucasian of a certain age, and that's it.
1: Boy, that is an interesting neck they put on.
5: Yeah, it's not mine.
2: I've also never seen you wear.
4: It's not your face.
2: I've never seen you wear a jean jacket.
1: Although that's a nice jean jacket, though.
2: It's not bad.
1: Yeah,
2: looks
1: good
2: on that fella.
1: Yeah.
4: What if you show up and there's a guy who looks just like that who's headlining?
0: Yes.
4: And Pat Godwin's just the name below. He's a country star.
0: Yeah, he's
4: gonna.
0: Is his country version of Tom Dooley, early number one?
4: Wow.
0: By the way, was that the most depressing song ever?
1: I'm not participating.
0: Hang down your head, Tom Dooley.
1: In this conversation.
0: Yeah, that was a big hit for the Kingston Trio.
1: Hey, look at Christy over there at the Incogni News Desk.
3: Yeah, look at me. Did you know right now somewhere a stranger is buying a list? And I'm not talking about a list of, like, stocks or where Pat's going to be playing
1: or
3: this
1: maybe
3: weekend.
1: A to-do list. No,
3: it's data brokers actually sell marketing lists. That's right. Your information is out there. You could be on a list like recently widowed, bad credit card declines, rural and barely making it. That even is, ugh.
0: They got lists. I mean,
3: yeah.
0: Some of them are really awful.
3: And they only have to pay like.
0: Lady, recently widowed under 40.
3: Yeah.
0: They want to get your name.
3: They can scam you. 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
3: 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You know they can't harm you if they can't find you.
0: And part of this is getting fewer of those obscure things that, this is my mortgage payment? No, they're faking a bunch of stuff.
3: Right.
0: You'll get emails that look so real or texts that you think are from someone serious.
1: So real. It's amazing.
3: Mm-hmm.
0: Yeah, it's almost gotten to the point where you never know. You gotta do a backup call. Hey, this is the bank. Did you really send me this?
1: Right.
0: No, you got on some list. So Incogni can start the process of getting you off of them. Incogni. Incogni. Check it out, please. I think you'll really be happy about it. Now, coming up in the world of sports, so we have exactly what?
1: Rams win the Monday Nighter over the Giants 28-6. Matthew Stafford, a record-setting performance. Bears have announced that Caleb Williams might be ready for this weekend's game. Monday night's game against the Eagles. And also we've got David Rush.
0: Oh, it's a good one from David.
1: And a world record.
0: And do you know what the shopping bag trick is?
3: We're going to find out, guys.
1: Well, you're holding a shop.

0: bag in front of your groin, but you've cut a hole in the back of it.
1: Is that it?
0: And
2: you're almost there.
1: That guy got me kicked out of Old Navy once.
0: Yeah. It's tougher to do with the clear plastic bag.
2: We'll find out if you want paper or plastic.
1: Whoa.
2: When you shopping bag your male
0: member. That's what I do when I show it to him.
2: Welcome back. These are the O'Reilly Auto Parts Studios. 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
4: From Fort Wayne and Adams News. Today is Tuesday, September 22nd. Here's what's happening. The man convicted in the 2017 murders of Abby Williams and Libby German in Delphi is appealing his 130-year prison sentence. Richard Allen's lawyers are challenging the evidence that was used to convict him. There's a lot set to be discussed this evening at Fort Wayne City Council. They'll take up the budget for the city proposed last week, and revisiting a proposed moratorium on data centers for 1 year. It would not apply to the existing Google data center. And it was just this week Google filed a third application for another 200 plus generators for the Fort Wayne facility. And a long awaited day today as Sonic returns to Fort Wayne on Bass Road. We have details at 96.3xke.com, where news is brought to you by Auto Credit USA. 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Quick check on area roadways. One area still want to avoid, 469 northbound. Just past Maysville is where you're going to start to see that backup from an earlier crash that was close to the 469 interchange with 69 just north of the city. Try to avoid that again. 469 northbound, just above Maysville, you're seeing that slow traffic. Also slow in general through the construction in that area. And it does look like work crews slowing you down on Lafayette heading into downtown.
3: This is your XKE forecast.
4: 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From the National Weather Service, some clouds and not really even getting out of the 50s until this afternoon on our first day of fall. We eventually see a high around 64. Any showers today will be pretty scattered and light. Still windy for today and tomorrow. Tomorrow looking a lot like today. Clouds, scattered showers, and a high of 63.

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5: Hi.
6: There's Pat Godwin.
7: Hey, Chick.
6: Hey, there's Jeff Hoskey.
8: Hey, man.
6: There's Ace Cosby.
9: Hello.
6: Hello, Josh Arnold. I'm Chick. Hello, Tom.
10: Sorry, I was just getting something for the charity thing that Pat's doing. I wanted to.
5: Okay.
10: I'll read it to you later. Sorry. Right here. There you go. Now, are we going to segue into the world of sports? I was not prepared.
6: Los Angeles Rams beat the Giants last night 28-6. Davante Adams, which means Davante Adams. Made 8 catches, 195 yards, and 2 touchdowns.
8: So, Chickster, are these the Rams everybody was talking about preseason?
6: Yes. These are the world beaters. These are the Super Bowl winners. They showed up last night.
8: Gotcha.
6: Aaron Donald was introduced. The place went bananas. Miles Garrett's still out with that knee problem. But they looked closer to what everyone thought last night. But they were playing the Giants. So, and the Giants are much better, much improved, but... Stafford, 327 yards, 4 touchdown passes. Giants lost Jackson Dart to a left knee injury on their first offensive series. Have you seen Jackson Dart, Christy?
5: I have not.
6: You need to look him up. He is a handsome young man.
5: Is he?
6: I can't wait to see Jackson Dart's mom, the way I got it figured.
8: Oh, really?
6: Okay, because the apple doesn't fall too far from the tree, if you know what I mean.
8: That's right.
6: Yeah.
5: Oh, wow.
6: See, there he is. Doesn't he look like a teen idol?
5: Yes, he does.
6: Jackson Dart.
5: He is
6: blonde hair.
5: Very handsome.
6: Blue-eyed.
5: Young
6: look
5: man.
6: At that.
10: Cool name.
5: Mm-hmm.
6: Yeah, Jax. Hey, Jax.
8: Where your mom at, Jackson?
6: Tell your mom I'm looking for her, Jackson. I'm looking for your mom, Jackson.
8: I don't know why I put so much
5: her name is Kara. Oh, Chick. Kara Dart is a fitness instructor and former Nordstrom employee.
6: Oh, God.
5: Who went viral for her athletic physique and supported a New York Giants game. Oh, my God. She's beautiful.
10: And interestingly enough, he spells Jackson J-A-X-S-O-N.
8: All right.
6: Now, she's too angular. They're not a soft spot on her body. How would you... You might cut yourself touching her. I don't like that.
8: Okay. J-A-X-S-O-N. Do we like that?
6: J-A-X-S-O-N.
8: I mean, it doesn't matter if we like it.
5: Yeah.
6: No, it's his name. Yeah,
8: yeah, it's still a cool name, but...
6: Dart is almost... That can't be his... I mean, they shortened it to Dart a Whiskey or something, right? Dart Winowitz, maybe? I don't know.
11: It's spelled like his mom was a previous Dollar General employee as opposed to Nordstrom.
5: Oh, there you go.
8: I saw some pictures. Oh.
6: Well, let me see the picture.
10: Yeah, she's gorgeous.
6: Mrs.
5: It
6: Dart.
5: You.
6: Oh, that's it?
5: Yeah, that's her.
8: Yeah. Isn't that a shame?
6: What about her? Isn't that a shame? Are there any nudes? Anyway. Chicago Bears coach Ben Johnson is leaving open the possibility that Caleb Williams, the only Amish professional football player, might play in week 3.
8: Coach Ben Johnson was good in Last Picture Show, wasn't he?
6: Philadelphia Eagles. Yeah.
10: Did you get the Amazing. Academy Award?
8: I should have been nominated.
6: Okay. I'm sure he was nominated. He might have won now that I'm thinking about it. Marcus Mariota will start for the Washington football team this weekend as they host Super Bowl champion Seattle Seahawks. It couldn't get worse. Jaden Daniels out for the foreseeable future with another same elbow, same dislocation. FIFA president Gianni Infantino, or as I call him, Giant Baby, has suggested he'd be open to an independent review of the organization's governance system. I mentioned this because I just like saying Giant Baby.
8: Of course.
10: Yeah.
6: Or which is better, Giant Baby or Gianni, Johnny Baby?
5: I like
6: Johnny Baby too, though. You know,
8: I like that for like a 1930s movie.
3: Oh, Johnny, baby, please don't go out there.

0: I
1: like an old Cagney film.
0: Settle down, doll. I'll be right back.
1: Johnny, baby.
0: All I got to do is go pick up this gun. It should be no problem at all. Johnny, baby. You know I love you.
1: I don't like the song Johnny Angel.
2: Oh, I love that song.
1: It's too earnest.
2: And she just died 2 weeks ago.
3: Yeah.
1: I'm glad because I don't like that.
2: That's just not awful.
1: Well, no.
4: Will, who dislike it, never have to worry about her doing it live.
1: When somebody does something you don't like, you want them to be dead.
4: Yes.
2: Well, thank you, Mr. President. That reminds me of this. Johnny, baby, here we go.
5: Rachel Feinstein is our guest. Rachel, do you have your phone out already?
6: I do have it out.
5: Do you spend a lot of time?
6: Well, I just got on Instagram. I don't really understand my phone. I just like hand it to people and I'm like, whenever anything happens, I just make weird sounds and I throw it to somebody.
7: Take a photo, something.
6: Yeah, I'm like, I don't know how everything works. Like, I just started Instagram like 2 days ago and I forgot already how to place videos on it. I don't know how to use any of it. It frightens me. But
5: are any of these erotic or are these just primarily?
6: No, they're all erotic.
7: Every one of them.
6: Yeah.
4: Doesn't he have great questions?
6: I'm a comedian, but it's my erotic channel.
3: Yeah.
6: And it's great. It's just me taking sponge baths with other women.
5: How about you and your boyfriend? Did you ever exchange the so-called sexting messages?
3: That can it doesn't have to be a photograph.
6: A bit of role play. Mm-hmm. Yeah, I'm always up for a bit of role play. But the thing is, like, I like to pretend, like, you know, in those old movies, like the women were always just these wild morons, you know, like, and they were always like lost. And so I like to pretend like I don't understand stuff and he's going to explain it to me,
5: know. Oh, that's good.
6: Like, I don't understand it. When I try to do stuff on my own, I get all confused. Like, you tell me.
7: This is a zipper.
6: Oh, all right. It's a zipper then. Okay. And then I like to pretend like the guy tricked me into the sex, and then I'm like one of those morons from the old movies, and like the moment it's done, I'm realizing it's like all been some sort of a ruse. I like to be like, but I thought you said that was going to help the children get their cure for polio. You said if we did all those awful things, it would help those poor children. Wait a second, Johnny, it was all a lie, wasn't it?
8: That's right, baby, it was a lie. That's right. Just shut your mouth.
3: Dead on.
5: Hilarious.
6: Those children are no better for the godless things we've done this year. Now look at me laying here all covered in sin.
2: I like that.
4: That is awesome.
9: Covered in sin.
2: Yeah. That's Johnny.
9: Johnny, baby. WNBA winners last night, Atlanta over New York, Phoenix beat Dallas, and an influencer named Frankie La Pena, which is Frankie the Penis.
1: That's right.
9: Right?
1: Yeah.
9: Took on a six-foot-tall robot.
1: He did.
9: In what has been called the first human versus Terminator robot fight.
3: Ooh.
9: A robotics company based in California, REK, organized the fight where Mr. La Pena faced off against a human-piloted engine AI robot.
1: Wow.
9: La Pena able to get in a few punches before
1: being torn asunder.
9: The six-foot-tall, 165-pound robot began unleashing kicks that sent the influencer tumbling to the ground time and time again.
3: Oh, yes. God.
1: Oh, you're team robot on this?
2: Oh, absolutely.
9: Really? It's an influencer.
2: Taking on an influencer, the more dead influencer.
1: Look at this robot. Man. Would you get in the ring with that?
3: No.
1: Look at how horrifying it is.
9: Holy hell.
1: It looks like a Terminator.
9: Yeah.
1: It's got a skull-like robot face.
9: Oh, my God.
2: Yeah, the robot kicks him. It looks like it's going to kill him.
9: Well, there's no way to hurt the robot, right?
1: Oh, yeah, those are strong kicks, dude.
2: It's knocking the guy over.
10: Kicks him across the ring.
1: Right.
3: Oh.
1: Everybody's laughing.
10: It's doing a dance after.
1: Yeah, shakes out.
3: Yeah.
2: Now, it says it's so someone's operating the robot.
1: Right.
2: I'm wondering, do they?
9: Oh, they're operating remote control. Okay.
2: Is it one of those things where the robot duplicates the motions that the guy's making?
1: Right. I don't know if the guy's wearing like a suit or if he is using a VR
3: headset.
9: I thought the robot was autonomous. He's doing it.
1: It's a human driven.
2: But it really does look like the robot from Star Wars. It, very humanoid looking.
1: From Terminator.
9: Terminator, yeah. Absolutely. But
2: what's the gold robot in Star Wars?
1: C-3PO, which that does not look like.
9: No, it doesn't. Doesn't look like it at all.
2: It's got a head, arms.
1: It does have a head and arms.
2: Humanoid. Boy. It's shaped like a human.
9: Uh-huh. Just like the robot from Star Wars.
1: It is humanoid, yeah. As was
11: just annoyed.
1: Looks just like C-3PO.
9: It doesn't at all.

0: First of all, C-3PO's gold for starters.
1: And kind of walks with a shuffle.
2: Have a skull, a scary skull
1: Yes. That skull head was horrifying.
0: It looks exactly like Terminator.
2: That skull head is right from the Terminator.
0: I
2: never saw it, therefore it doesn't exist.
3: I never saw the Terminator because I would never see a movie that stupid.
2: Yeah. Everybody knows how dumb those films are.
4: Millions and millions.
3: I'll be back. Well, fortunately, that influencer won't be back because this thing kicked the living crap out.
4: He's lucky he didn't rip his arms off.
1: Yeah.
2: Yeah, we don't know how strong this thing could be.
4: But looks terrifying.
2: Why wouldn't you just enter the ring with a glass of water?
1: Short circuit him?
2: I win.
0: Or like a taser, probably
3: squirt
0: drive him
3: gun. Crazy. Yeah. Squirt gun go deep into the circuitry.
1: Do you think those pads on him, you had to hit those pads exactly right to knock him out? Did you notice that he had like...
2: The robot did?
1: Yeah.
2: I did not notice that.
0: You know what we have to figure out, though, is how to disable these robots.
2: Too late.
0: Is it too late?
2: That robot, while it was fighting, already gave birth to 4 new robots.
0: Oh, my God. From Utah Tech University, they will be hosting Weenie Mania this week. According to reports, the event invites dachshund owners to see how well their dog stacks up against others in a non-competitive race.
2: I'm going to say 80% of people call dachshunds wiener dogs, not weenie dogs.
1: You're right.
0: But what would you call many wiener dogs racing? I think Weenie Mania is okay, no?
3: This is the second one of these we've had in 2 weeks.
0: Weener Mania.
1: Or dachshunds?
3: Yeah, we had one, I think it was just last week.
2: Yeah, some were dressed up.
0: This annual competition started in 2024 and now includes 40 dogs and also obstacles. That's festivities begin
1: 40
0: tomorrow.
1: Old dogs, huh?
0: 40 dogs.
3: Now, Christy, didn't you go to a fraternity party once called Weenie Mania?
1: No. So,
3: yeah, a toga party with no underwear. It's Weenie Mania.
4: I've been to Dick Days.
2: You have?
4: Down in Missouri for Dick Van Dyke.
1: Oh, yeah.
2: Okay. Yeah, it's a big celebration.
4: Yeah, big time.
2: They had the tripping over the Ottoman obstacle course.
4: Oh, yeah, that's great.
0: Dick Van Patten, Dick Van Dyke.
2: Right.
0: Dick. Dick-alicious?
2: Dick-alicious was the snow cone stand.
0: That's what I thought.
3: Stupid. What product did we have that was Dick-alicious?
0: It's Dick-alicious.
3: Yeah, that was something. Was that Dickens?
1: Might have been Dickens cider.
0: Might have been Dickens.
3: Yeah, it was.
0: Now back to David Rush, everybody.
1: He's back.
0: Who some people think is a regular on the show. David Rush has broken the Guinness World Record for the fastest time to flip 10 cups.
1: Oh, come on, Tom.
3: What do you mean?
4: Oh, flip a cup?
3: This is really hard.
0: Rush had to flip 10 plastic cups one at a time off the edge of a table with each cup making a rotation.
2: And landing on its...
0: And landing upside down.
2: Yeah.
0: All 10 had to land correctly, and he did it in 6.63 seconds.
2: That's impressive.
0: Beating the previous record of 7.57 seconds.
2: Christy, I'm not saying this is cool. I'm just saying that is impressive when you watch those videos.
3: It took him a long, long, long time.
0: Rush said, with more than 400 records under my belt, I thought flipping 10 plastic cups face down would be easy. He continues, it was not. I practiced thousands of flips for weeks, even attempting it live at my niece's school. At least I thought it was my niece. I'm not really familiar with...
2: That is the age group of this cup flipping stuff.
0: Yeah. Several near misses. He says his persistence paid off.
3: Do we have a video of this?
1: Jealous that he has all this time.
4: Okay, I think there's a few fraternities that have some guys that could beat this all day long.
3: But they'd have to drink the beer out of him first.
4: Right.
3: To make it. Yeah. He...
4: Wait, we just watched him fail?
1: Yeah. That was a fail.
4: Thanks, Jason.
2: Well, we always you got a taste of what he was going for there.
1: Mm-hmm.
3: Yeah, it's very tricky. He says, just try it. It's much harder than it looks. So, again, thank you, David Rush. I'm a big fan.
1: I'd rather read.
3: What?
1: I said I'd rather read.
2: Oh, I'd rather read my own obituary than
1: sit there and practice flipping cups.
0: Hey, honey, come in here and take a look at this guy.
3: David Rush makes drinking games uncool. Is that what you're saying? I think it's great.
1: Well,
3: fun.
1: He's not drinking beer out of them. That'd be different.
3: Yeah, no, that would be great.
1: Yeah. Drink a beer, flip a cup. Drink a beer, flip a cup. That'd now awesome. You got some.
3: What would you put, like, just a shot beer, of beer in each one?
1: Yeah.
4: Yeah.
3: So, yeah, that'd...
2: What's the game you used to play, Pat?
5: Drink a beer, flip a car.
2: And before that, didn't you play drink a beer, flip off a cop?

0: It's a dangerous game, right?
1: Yeah. You had some great games then. Well, I kind of miss them. Yeah.
2: And then after that, it's flip over and meet your roommate.
3: Oh, sodomy. Yes.
4: But no beer.
2: Sodomy is such a lonely word. Coming up, we have Christy Lee at the Incogni News Desk. What have you got over
5: no
2: there?
5: No wiener dogs, but we have golden retrievers in the news.
1: Oh,
5: a
1: boy.
5: A golden retriever. Yes, your favorite, isn't it, Chip?
2: And yep. You guys didn't care for my description of the robot, but coming up, we have robo-toilets are coming.
1: See, but that shouldn't be allowed to be called a robot. A robot should have a head and arms.
2: Well, these toilets are robotic.
4: Does it have an arm to wipe you?
1: There you
5: no,
1: go.
5: No,
4: too far, too far.
2: Yeah, nothing can go wrong there.
1: A wiping station. It looks like a shoe shiner. You know, how about that?
4: Must wipe.
2: Will that be part of our future? I'm glad I'll be dead by then. I don't want the auto wipe. Thank you very much.
1: Tired of that chore, wiping your own ass. Well,
2: it'd be like a car wash. You either get the full coupon. Okay.
1: That's a good shoe shiner.
2: Yeah, we're gonna come right back to the O'Reilly Auto Parts Studios. 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
10: From Fort Wayne and Adams News. Today is Tuesday, September 22nd. Here's what's happening. The man convicted in the 2017 murders of Abby Williams and Libby German in Delphi is appealing his 130-year prison sentence. Richard Allen's lawyers are challenging the evidence that was used to convict him. There's a lot set to be discussed this evening at Fort Wayne City Council. They'll take up the budget for the city proposed last week. And revisiting a proposed moratorium on data centers for 1 year, it would not apply to the existing Google data center. And it was just this week, Google filed a third application for another 200 plus generators for the Fort Wayne facility. And a long awaited day today as Sonic returns to Fort Wayne on Bass Road. 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Quick check on area roadways. One area still want to avoid, 469 northbound. Just past Maysville is where you're going to start to see that backup from an earlier crash that was close to the 469 interchange with 69 just north of the city. Try to avoid that again. 469 northbound, just above Maysville, you're seeing that slow traffic. Also slow in general through the construction in that area. And it does look like work crews slowing you down on Lafayette heading into downtown.
9: This is your XKE forecast.
10: 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From the National Weather Service, some clouds and not really even getting out of the 50s until this afternoon on our first day of fall. We eventually see a high around 64. Any showers today will be pretty scattered and light. Still windy for today and tomorrow. Tomorrow looking a lot like today. Clouds, scattered showers, and a high of 63.
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2: That would be me, yeah. Uh-huh.
1: There she is. There's Pat Godwin.
3: Hello.
1: Hello. There's Jeff Oske.
4: Hi.
1: There's Josh Arnold.
5: Hi.
1: Well, there's like Ace Cosby.
6: All right.
1: Hello, Tom. How are you?
6: Good. I'm looking up that way.
5: I'm looking up that way.
6: And you know what I see?
1: What do you see?
6: I see Kostaki Economopoulos, our NFL correspondent, the man behind all pro lines.
1: By the beard of Kostaki Economopoulos.
2: Whoa.
1: Oh, look at that.
2: Look at that shirt.
5: Oh, that's a cool shirt. A button-down all pro line
2: shirt. Yeah, like a Hawaiian shirt.
1: That's nice.
7: Impulse buy.
4: Oh, that's not for sale in your...
7: That is a one of one.
4: Oh,
6: I would have bought one. It's very nice.
2: You would look good in that.
4: Thank you.
6: Now, Kostaki, a big game last evening. You live in Los Angeles, California. Are you a fan at all of the L.A. Rams?
7: I'm trying to be. Yeah, I like the Rams. I like Stafford, went to Georgia, so I'm rooting for him. And Todd Gurley was here with the Rams for a while. And yeah, I like the Rams. I've been to a few Rams games. The tailgates are fun and... You know, that's a fun team. They weren't very good in Australia, but now that they're back on their own time zone.
2: Yeah,
7: they're good. And I have to like a different team because my traditional team is really terrible.
1: The Atlanta Falcons, of course.
5: Are they 0-2?
7: Oh, yeah. Is there a worse record possible? That would be good. I'd say the Falcons were a clown show, but it's easy to sell tickets to a clown show. That's a clown show. Everybody stays till the end.
1: Right.
7: And when 11 clowns get out of the car, they know where to line up and how to throw the ball. Falcons quarterback Cooper Rush played like a Buddhist. He gave up all attachments to the football. He proved that all of life is suffering, especially when you're a Falcons fan. The Dolphins and Browns and Titans appeared to be playing for the first draft pick, and the Falcons said, hold my beer.
1: Yeah.
7: But when they tried to hand it to their friend, it got picked off. The Falcons are already on their fourth quarterback. It's game two. What? One more, and they get a free Subway sandwich.
1: it was announced Michael Penix will start the upcoming week. Yeah, that's right.
7: I'm excited about that. That's at least some hope.
1: Right.
7: They say if you have two quarterbacks, you have no quarterbacks. What if you have four quarterbacks? Is that minus two quarterbacks?
1: I think it might be.
7: All right. This real stat. I don't know if you saw this, chick. If you spike the ball into the ground on every play, your passer rating is 39.6. Sunday, the Falcons' collective passer rating was 38.2.
1: Ooh. Wow.
7: Yeah.
1: That's amazing.
7: That is amazing.
1: The Falcons go to Lambeau Field Thursday night to take on the Green
2: Packers.
1: Bay Packers. The Falcons are getting 7 at Lambeau.
6: Not enough.
7: Doesn't seem like enough.
1: Thursday night, yeah. I don't know.
7: The three night games the next 3 weeks for the Falcons.
1: Oh, my goodness.
7: This Thursday, the following Monday, then the Sunday night. Now, the third game could get flexed out. If the Falcons get flexed into the SEC,
1: that might happen. Right, right.
7: Flex them back to Saturdays. Falcons are out there flaunting their bend, but also break defense. It's not good.
6: Oh.
7: They're not expected to move Tua. That's the news. Yeah, it's dangerous to move him. At this point, he's like a Fabergé egg. You can't move him.
1: I think everyone's waiting for that. If he takes a... Yeah, he's concussion prone now. I don't know. I don't know. I don't know anything. You know that.
7: It's tough.
1: Yeah.

0: Yeah. The Falcons, yeah. The Falcons, they're the worst team in the worst division. The Titans said, first time? the Titans, listen to this stat. 1-10, their last 11 home games. They have a worse home record than the Menendez brothers.
1: Oh, you should see how heartily Tom is laughing at that.
0: Well, it depends on your perspective. From the Menendez brothers' point of view, they went 2-0. So
2: right.
0: It's I never got this alert before. I posted that meme on Facebook, and they alerted me that they will not be showing that joke to anyone under 18.
1: Is that right?
0: All right. That's fine. Wow. I guess Zuckerberg doesn't want his kids getting any ideas.
2: Yeah.
3: That's funny. Wow.
0: Bears lost their starting quarterback. The Vikings outsmarted them by not having a starting quarterback in the first place.
1: That's right.
0: That's one way to do it. Caleb Williams, former Madden cover, carted off. They call it the Madden curse because you get mad and curse when your player goes out. the Bears scored 59 points last week. This week, 3. They didn't just regress to the mean. They regressed to the Falcons. That's bad. The Bears looked so good last week, and this week not so much. They're the Sarah Jessica Parker of the NFL.
1: Oh, yeah, that's true. Yeah.
0: You never know what you're going to get. Concerns about the field in Brazil. Brazil, I'm just guessing here. The field's completely bare around the goal line with short grass above that. After failed contract talks, Parker Washington is betting on himself. Oh, Parker does it. He's brave. Pete Rose does it. Can't get into the Hall of Fame.
1: Double standard. That's right.
0: Chiefs George Karlaftis jumped off sides. First time a Greek has ever been early to anything ever.
2: Oh, is that a stereotype? I didn't read.
0: Oh, yeah.
4: Really?
1: Yeah, for sure. Is there a Greek people time? Is that right?
0: Yeah, that's right.
1: Huh.
0: Yeah, same idea. We'll see you guys at 8. No, you won't.
3: this is news to me.
1: Yeah.
0: Oh, you didn't know this? Yeah.
1: No.
0: It's, you know, everything's, you take your time. What's the hurry? That's why the economy fell apart. Packers have a kicker named Trey Smack. What a cool name for a kicker. It literally means 3-hit, right? It's perfect. And let's close on this one. Isaiah Pacheco, Lions running back, he had surgery. This was from the actual report. He had surgery to remove a body that was pressing on a nerve. Hey, I had the same procedure. It's called a divorce.
1: That woman in my last nerve or having a big party.
0: Pressing on a nerve.
3: Kostaki Economopoulos. Kostaki, are you on the road?
0: Yeah, I'm going to... Where am I going? I'm going to, oh my goodness, I'm so sleepy.
2: Well, where can people go and look for themselves?
0: Oh, Thursday, I'm going to Talent Oregon. At the
2: Somebody called the Better
0: Club.
2: Business Bureau,
1: yeah,
2: huh?
1: Yeah, right. Yeah.
0: Nice.
1: So you're gonna be on stage when the Falcons are playing. Will you get? I bet you get updates from the crowd or something.
0: Yeah, I bet you're right. Well, it's at Pacific Coast time, so they'll probably be down by 40 by the time I go up.
1: Oh, yeah. Okay.
0: And then Friday night, the Chico Theater Company, Chico, California.
5: All right. Hey, all right. I'm Chico. Welcome.
2: Not my joke. And,
1: I know.
3: If we asked for an AI summary of this last 10 minutes, it would be Falcons, not good.
0: That's right.
3: Way to summarize. Thanks, Kostaki.
6: Great Hi, stuff, Kostaki.
0: Yes.
3: Kostaki, see you, dude. Nice great, shirt. Great live stand-up comedy, live and in person. Go see him coming up this weekend. Now, one of my favorite things, besides stand-up comedy.
1: We get a lot of products here at the Bob and Tom Show, but this is really an interesting invention, especially for grandmas and granddads and parents who don't live with their kids anymore. Yeah, this is really cool.
6: And you live far away from your kids.
3: The Aura Frame,
1: well, A-U-R-A. They're in Chicago where you lighten up. Jeez.
3: It's all about having photographs. It's kind of like a little mini slideshow back in the days of the slide. But it's not that mini. It holds unlimited storage of photos.

0: photographs and videos. There's one right behind Josh. That was a picture of Christy and Miss Hooker.
1: And a big thank you to Aura Frames for sort of, almost, as close as anyone's ever come to explaining the internet to Tom.
2: Oh, yeah. They actually do this.
1: Yes, he can actually do this.
0: Mm-hmm. 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
1: That's right.
0: I could take my phone right now and add a photograph to that sequence of photographs inside the Aura Frame.
1: You got to be kidding me.
0: There's a picture of Josh and Chick McGee.
1: And Sue, it looks like we're going to court, Josh. 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
0: Okay. 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A-U-R-A, AuraFrames.com. And like Chick said, this is a great gift and a really cool product. I have one at my house. As soon as you walk in, you can see it right over there and on the left. And there's a bunch of cool photos on there. I'm about to.
1: Right over there on the left, huh?
0: When you walk in, you take a right turn, then right there on the left.
1: Oh, yeah.
2: Okay.
1: Yeah.
0: It's where I keep all my mail.
1: None of us have been there except Ace. Okay.
0: I didn't allow Ace in that wing.
1: Oh. All right.
0: 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It's A-U-R-A, AuraFrames.com. It's a great gift. Christy Lee, what is coming up from the Incogno desk?
2: We have penis growing. With a shopping bag, will that work?
1: We're going to say, thank God, it grows? Okay.
2: Whew. Well.
1: Oh, it have to.
2: Well.
0: We'll find out about that.
2: And there's a big trend in threesomes happening. I don't know if you guys have heard about this.
1: is there a threesome newsletter or
2: apparently,
1: something?
2: Apparently, threesome interest is on the rise.
0: Is the new trend another dude? No thanks.
1: They got plenty of those, right?
0: Okay. These are the O'Reilly Auto Parts Studios. 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
4: Welcome back to the Bob and Tom Show. We're in the O'Reilly Auto Parts studios at the Incogni News Desk. It's Christy Lee.
5: Oh, hi, Chick.
4: Hi. Hello, Pat Godwin.
6: Hey, Chick.
4: Hello, Jeff Oskey.
7: Hey, Chick.
4: Hey, man. There's Josh Arnold.
8: Hi.
4: Ace Cosby.
9: Hey, Chick.
4: Yep, there he is. Hello, Tom.
10: Hello, Chick McGee. We were having some fun earlier.
4: Should have been here earlier. Wow.
10: I'm going to bring people up to speed here. Pat Godwin is part of a special flood relief benefit project. He'll be headlining a concert in Cambridge City. And they made a poster. We were kind of laughing because they obviously used AI, and the resemblance between Pat's actual face and the one on the poster was very slight. It was very funny.
4: Yeah. The punchline is they updated the picture of Pat, and they chose a more horrible picture than AI, which I find wonderful.
8: Yeah, they aren't hard to find.
10: So now I've asked them to put that back up. We're going to post that on our big screen here.
4: Absolutely.
10: In the Bob and Tom Studios. Do you recognize the guy in the far right?
4: Oh, heck
8: yeah.
4: It's
8: the Dos Equis guy, right?
10: It's the Dos Equis guy.
4: The most interesting man in the world.
10: And it almost looks like the one of Pat. That's the real Pat on the left. Then the AI Pat, and then the Dos Equis guy, he kind of transforms into him.
8: Yeah.
5: A little bit, yeah.
10: That threesome leads us to this news story about threesomes.
5: Yeah, a survey finds that so-called threesomes in the bedroom have gained considerable momentum among Americans, with over two-thirds of respondents reporting increased interest.
10: Now, see, I find this story to be completely bogus.
5: Because of where they came from?
10: Yeah, where'd they do the survey?
5: ThreeFun, a dating app for open-minded singles and partners to meet like-minded people.
4: They conducted
5: the poll of more than 3,000 of its users.
10: So you've got people who are
5: already into it, or they wouldn't be on the app.
10: Yeah.
5: According to the results of ThreeFun users, 40% of singles and couples say they are seeking threesomes and polyamorous relationships. 75% say that dating apps are the preferred method now to find threesome partners.
10: Is the old-fashioned way
5: going to a bar and picking somebody up?
4: Picking them up in the bar, yeah.
10: But again, this is an app for people that are into threesomes.
8: Hmm.
10: This is like people who have the Yankees app, ask them if they're fans of the Yankees. I don't think it's particularly... It's going to be obviously quite biased.
4: Is the term thruple still out there?
5: I think so.
8: That's big. Yeah.
5: I think thruple, though, is more than just a threesome. That's an actual relationship.
4: Oh.
8: Yeah. Oh, you are.
5: Yeah,
8: right.
5: Yeah, you're in a relationship with a third person rather than just a sexual thing.
10: What percent?
4: Threesome is an implication that it's very temporary.
5: Yes.
4: Okay.
5: Yes.
10: What percent is two dudes and one lady?
5: I don't have that information.
10: I mean,
9: 0.001%
4: is that
5: not in the movies?
4: The devil's three women,
9: yeah.
4: Right?
9: Yeah,
4: two guys and
9: yeah.
5: Scientists say couples who search for a third person to join their sexual or romantic relationships tend to focus on their own pleasure and ignore the newcomer's desires. This is a study published in Psychology and Sexuality. Couples looking for a third person overwhelmingly describe the search process as having a positive impact on their relationship, with nearly 80% saying it brought them closer together.
9: That's really? Just the search. So it says the search
5: process.
9: Right, not the actual threesome itself.
5: However, only a small fraction of the participants mentioned the third person's desires or pleasure as an important part of this ideal scenario.
4: I think Josh is onto something here.
5: Yeah.
4: Yes, it probably is exciting
5: to talk about
4: anticipating it,
9: right.
4: And looking, but then it becomes a reality, and it's
5: a fight started.
9: She made you make a noise that you've never made before, mm-hmm. And now your partner is
4: really, really upset.
10: But I mean, the search is cool because you get to go to IKEA and pick out a cuck chair.
9: Oh,
5: what?
10: This is where
6: that's a different kind of threesome.
4: You know, I know they have different names for stuff.

0: But IKEA. But
1: yeah, I had no idea.
0: Never heard of a cock chair.
2: Yeah, that person's not involved then.
0: Yeah. Ooh.
3: So what they're saying is so if there's a couple and they bring in a third person,
1: yep.
3: Statistically, the third person is not treated with as much.
2: Do you know what the third person is referred to as?
1: What?
2: It's called a unicorn because they are so hard to find.
1: Ah.
2: I'm not even, like, that's a real term from the industry.
1: Oh. Really?
2: Yeah.
3: And getting, you call it an industry?
2: I guess, like, people who are into that.
4: Yeah, he's being nitpicky. I don't know why.
2: I shouldn't use industry.
5: Yeah,
3: that seems a little
2: But no, it's called looking for a unicorn. Or like in the ads, like a woman will say, I'm a unicorn. That means she's available to hook up with couples.
4: What about the woman who's using unicorn as in I'm a woman of a certain age with no kids that's never been married? Because that's also a unicorn.
2: Oh.
4: And I feel bad for her.
1: Oops.
0: There could be lots of unicorns out there.
2: Yeah.
3: Right? Got to be hurt. It's getting dumped by two people at the same time, though. That's double the hurt, right?
0: If you're it doesn't seem to me like, and this is certainly hearsay evidence, that these ever turn out well, right?
4: Some probably do.
0: It's just like anything else, but my goodness, it seems.
1: Yeah.
0: I guess you only hear about the ones that break up. You never hear about the ones. Yeah. Right?
3: Maybe we'll get a nice letter from someone who's successful here.
1: Doctors are out there warning men about a dangerous online trend that claims to increase your penis size by using weights. Some call it the shopping bag trick. The method. Have you heard about this?
2: Oh.
1: Involves filling a shopping bag with books or heavy objects, then attaching it to the penis in an attempt to stretch it.
0: There's a guy, paper
3: or plastic.
0: There's a documentary on HBO that it's called How To with John Wilson, and there's a guy in New York that has a contraption hooked up to his bed, and he has a headboard, and he runs wire through the headboard, so he sleeps with the wire taut, and it stretches him out as he sleeps.
1: His body or his penis?
0: His penis. He has to sleep on his back, but that wire's connected to his.
4: My goodness.
1: Oh, my gosh. Yeah.
0: He says it's working.
1: Supporters claim this technique, the shopping bag trick, can add as much as an inch in length.
0: There you go.
3: But isn't this going to make everything thinner? Right? If you're stretching something out, you're not gaining any new tissue.
1: Doctors say there are legitimate medical traction devices that apply carefully controlled tension, but homemade weighted stretching can be very dangerous.
4: Yes, this isn't for anybody.
1: Possible complications include damage to nerves and blood vessels, loss of sensation, scarring, and even erectile dysfunction.
3: Well, tying a bag to it, this sounds like, I don't know, something your buddy's older brother told you when you were 15. Yeah, put a dictionary in that bag, son.
0: That's why they call it a dictionary. Yeah.
3: Yeah. Okay. That's
4: no, that person doesn't own a dictionary.
3: Yeah. Yeah, very good. Yeah. Maybe they'd be better off if they actually read a book instead of attaching them to their male member.
4: I don't think anybody's really going to jump on board with this.
1: I hope not. Long-term weighted stretching could also cause abnormal curvature similar to Peyronie's disease.
0: Whoa. Curvature.
1: Yeah. Be a hook. In a condition in which scar tissue causes the penis to bend or shorten during an erection.
0: I understand, though. Some are hooked
1: naturally.
0: Upward, right?
1: Some of them.
0: And that's how some go, Tom?
3: I really don't spend a lot of my time worrying about it.
4: Mine's not. Mine's got a bit of a hook, a little bit upward.
0: You guys
4: don't have a slight curve?
0: I don't, no.
4: Wait a second.
0: Straight
4: guys are completely straight.
5: Very straight.
2: Along the top, yes.
5: Boom.
4: Where's your curve?
2: Oh, I hook to the left.
4: Oh, you do?
0: You hook to the left. Yeah. Okay. All right.
4: On the golf course also?
2: Yeah.
4: Yeah.
2: Yeah. If you've seen golf, I'm a bad.
3: I understand 90% of men that matches with their golf shot.
0: And they're more upset about the golf shot than they are their penis.
4: I feel bad for the straight, because I've got a natural Graffenberg curve.
1: Yeah, you do.
4: Yeah.
0: Bump into that G.
4: Yeah.
0: What up, G? All right. That's the G spot, Tom. Are you familiar with that?
3: I didn't.
1: He doesn't believe it exists.
3: I don't believe that this hook business.
1: What?
4: I don't have a hook. I have
0: a slight. He said slight,
4: mild, like very mild, but it's there.
3: Times, now, is it before or after the elbow?
4: My.
1: Oh, my.
3: They just call it the Elbow.

0: What is it? A baby's arm holding an apple, right?
1: Yeah. Speaking. The elbow is what I put. It's right. My elbow is what I refer to as between the first and second act.
0: That's right.
2: Very good. I like that.
3: Speaking of babies, a woman gave birth in a Kentucky Fried Chicken parking lot recently.
0: Amazing.
3: Katie Murphy was en route to the hospital when she realized she was about to have her baby, and her partner, Stephen Kirby, pulled over into a KFC parking lot in Bromsgrove, England.
0: Oh.
3: Didn't expect to hear that, did
0: they
3: you?
0: They have a KFC in England.
3: Apparently.
0: That's interesting.
3: Huh. Just moments after Mr. Kirby parked the car, Ms. Murphy gave birth to their son.
0: I say.
3: She said they named their son Cody, nicknaming him Colonel Cody, as a nod to where he was born. KFC sent the family merchandise and vouchers to commemorate the occasion.
2: It goes on to say that she ate the placenta with 11 herbs and spices.
3: Oh.
2: That was on her bucket list. Pat, you got a song about this?
0: Oh, a bucket list.
4: I had something for the penis honk we did.
3: Oh, you do?
4: Yeah.
3: Well,
4: a little
3: you should have jumped
4: kind
3: in
4: of.
3: There.
4: I was trying to, okay. But
3: I'm sorry.
4: So excited out hearing about the curves and the straights.
2: So the previous story was about a alleged trend on the internet advising people to take a bag and attach it to their male member to stretch it out, which is
3: correct.
2: And that doctors are saying this is incredibly stupid because they're correct.
4: She says, I think with my penis, and I think with it all the time. She says, my penis gets in the way, clouding up my mind. She wants me to snuggle and cuddle. She'd like to be wined and dined. She says she wants more conversation and less of the bump and grind. She says that women are different. It's the emotional ties that bind. It's love and trust, not sex and lust.

0: traffic with my penis, so I gave her a piece of my mind. Wanted to laugh at the end.
1: Thank you very much. It's very cute, Pat.
0: Cute is not what I was going for.
1: What were you going for?
0: Big laughs.
2: I was almost, it was almost, I'll tell you, it was almost too pretty.
1: It was pretty.
3: Coming up.
2: Dylan-esque, actually.
3: Coming up, a little bit of history for you. Also, coming up, Ozfest coming back.
4: Nice.
3: We'll tell you about that. And
2: are they going to have like an animatronic Ozzy? Or that'd be all
3: I
2: right.
3: think it's just sort of in the spirit of bands that or would be associated with Ozzy and his particular sphere of music. Right now, I want to remind you about Pigskin Picks. The way this works is all you got to do is pick the winners in the NFL. Week 3 starts Thursday night, so get your picks in. 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It's that simple. 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Don't worry about the spread. Each week, someone wins a $500 gift card from Steven Singer Jewelers. That could be you. So get on that today, please. Get it in before Thursday evening, as I said. Once again, go to bobandtom.com/contest. Coming up, a little bit of history for you. 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

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Good morning. You're rocking with Doc. Welcome to Tuesday, the day after Monday Night Football. It is September 22nd, and right now we're at 57 degrees.

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0: 96.3 XKE, Fort Wayne's classic rock, Foreigner. And on the way, we've got Billy Squire, we've got some Stevie Nicks as well. Speaking of which, we have tickets for Rumors ATL, a Fleetwood Mac tribute. That show's Saturday night at the Clyde Theater. We'll play Name That Fleetwood Mac Tune here in just a couple.
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96.3 XKE, Fort Wayne's classic rock. On the way, we've got Pink Floyd, we got Styx as well. And in rock news, this Van Halen saga is continuing to get messier. Sammy has retorted, and it looks like he's definitely wants to have it out with Alex Van Halen. We'll tell you about that coming up in rock news today. Also coming up, we're going to play Name That Fleetwood Mac tune and give away a pair of tickets to Rumors ATL.

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the Rams looked like their old selves last night, defeating the New York Giants. And they were, yeah, Rams back in form. Definitely controlled that game. Right now, I've got a pair of tickets for this Saturday night. It's Rumors ATL, the Fleetwood Mac tribute, happening at the Clyde Theater. And all you have to do is name this Fleetwood Mac tune.

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0: Yes, hello, 96.3 XKE. Good morning. Can you name that?
1: That song is Dreams.
0: Yes, you can name that classic rock song by Fleetwood Mac. Dreams is correct. Congratulations.
1: Thank you.
0: You just won a pair of tickets for this Saturday night, Clyde Theater, the Fleetwood Mac tribute, Rumors, ATL. Congrats. Who's rocking you?
1: Okay, 96.3 XKE, forever. And

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0: 96.3 XKE, Fort Wayne's classic rock, Starship and Jane, with Mickey Thomas on vocals there, and Grace Slick. On the way, we have Heart, we got Queen in a rock block for you here in just a couple. Currently, we're at 57 degrees, and coming up, I do have tickets for Quinn Sullivan. Quinn Sullivan, actually embraced and discovered by the great Buddy Guy. And Quinn will be at Baker Street Center this coming Saturday night. I'll be your host. Looking forward to seeing Quinn. Last time I saw Quinn, he was like 12 years old. Now he's all grown up. So, and he sounds great. Saw him opening for Buddy Guy a few years ago. And we'll have tickets for that coming your way here. So hang tight.
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0: 96.3 XKE, Fort Wayne's classic rock, Aerosmith and Last Child. On the way, we do have Tom Petty and Cars. And we've also got some birthdays to celebrate. Joan Jett turns 68 today. And we'll cover that on the cafe. As well as David Coverdale turns 75. Coming up, I've got tickets for Quinn Sullivan, the protege of Buddy Guy. I mean, Buddy embraced him when he was a young one, like 11 or 12 years old, something like that. Quite the performer. He'll be at Baker Street Center Saturday. I got your tickets coming up here at 12:20.
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0: Access to the exclusive VIP bingo round, where you can take home a premium VIP bottle. The excitement starts early. The silent auction opens for bidding at 5 a.m. on Saturday, October 3rd. 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
1: Congrats on 50 years.
2: All right. Thank you, Bummies. And right now, let's pay tribute to one of our birthdays today. David Coverdale, lead throat for Whitesnake and Deep Purple. He's the guy who replaced Ian Gillan many years ago, and his first album with Deep Purple, before Whitesnake, obviously, was the Burn album. And today, David turned 75. He is happily retired. And according to Jason Lee, last time he saw Whitesnake when they came through the area quite a few years ago, Coverdale's vocal.

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His age was showing with those vocals. So, David, rather than try and tough it out, decided to retire. All right. So, congrats to him. That means today he has no gigs tonight. Happy birthday, David Coverdale. 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

Hey, this is Doug Call. You guys remember me from Pierre's standing in the light booth for many, many years. Anyways, I want to wish 96.3 XKE a very, very happy 50th birthday. Rock on.

96.3 XKE, happy birthday to Joan Jett, turning 68 today. And, of course, Joan, loved by many rockers out there. She embraced the punk movement and made it work on the record charts. In the year 2000, she also has done some acting over the years, all right? Back in 2000, Joan Jett appeared in the Broadway theater production of The Rocky Horror Picture Show. She was in the role of Columbia.

0: 96.3 XKE, Fort Wayne's classic rock, Def Leppard from Hysteria on the Cafe. And coming up, we'll tell you about Sammy Hagar. He has cut loose on Alex Van Halen and said some not so nice things now. So it appears the gloves are off. We'll have that coming up on Rock News. And right now it's Quinn Sullivan time. Quinn is going to step on stage this Saturday night at Baker Street Center. It'll be his first performance there. And Quinn first met and performed with blues legend Buddy Guy back when he was 7 or 8 years old, when he had a chance to meet him in New Bedford, Mass. Now, they met backstage, and Buddy signed Quinn's small Squire Stratocaster guitar and asked him to play a few notes to see if he could actually play. Then, after Buddy was impressed by what he saw Quinn do, Buddy Guy told him, "Be ready when I call you," and invited him to jam on stage that same night at the age of 7 or 8 years old. Well, Quinn Sullivan's all grown up now, and he's putting out his own albums as well, and he has recorded albums with Buddy Guy. He's on one of my favorites by Buddy called Skin Deep, just a ferocious album. And right now, let's go ahead and give away a pair of tickets for Quinn Sullivan for this Saturday night at Baker Street Center. This goes to Blues Rocker number 7 at 478-7625, 478-ROCK.
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0: 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Good afternoon. Hopefully you're having a good lunch today here. A little bit chillier, especially, I understand, at night we're going to go into the 40s later on this week. Hey, right now, let's do it live. You're in concert dessert with Bon Jovi.
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0: 96.3 XKE, Fort Wayne's classic rock. Bon Jovi, Wanted Dead or Alive, for your in-concert dessert. John Mellencamp and Led Zeppelin on the way here in just a couple for you. Also, in rock news, Sammy Hagar, via a podcast, has fired back at Alex Van Halen, saying things like, "You act like there was never a Van Hagar." And he also said he keeps releasing all this old stuff and charging people for old pictures that you can find on the internet. And according to Sammy, he says he's doing a lot of stuff wrong for the legacy of Van Halen.
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Boy, I played a lot of pinball back when that was a new song. Yeah. Eddie Money.

96.3 XKE, Fort Wayne's classic rock, Rolling Stones with Sugar Blue on harmonica there. A guy they discovered on the streets, actually. On the way, we do have Billy Idol. You got some Soundgarden for you as well. And right now, a pair of tickets for this Saturday night at Baker Street Center. We're talking Buddy Guy's protege, Quinn Sullivan, who's been playing with Buddy Guy since he was extremely young. I'm talking single digits. Right now, let's go ahead and give away a pair of tickets. Let's take Blues Rocker number 5 at 478-7625. 478-7625.

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0: 96.3 XKE, Fort Wayne's classic rock, Floyd from the Wall. On the way, we've got Benatar, we got some Foo Fighters for you as well. Right now, I've got a pair of tickets for the Fleetwood Mac tribute called Rumors ATL. I've seen them. They're excellent. They'll be at the Clyde on Saturday night. If you'd like to go, just give me a call right now. I'll take the first caller at 478-7625, 478.
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1: 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Come on in, man. That's it. Yeah, right.

0: 96.3 XKE, Fort Wayne's classic rock, the great Stevie Marriott there in Humble Pie. JJ is on the way here in just a few, and he'll take care of you this afternoon. Also, Auburn, the DeKalb County Free Fall Fair is coming up next week, and you can join me up there next Wednesday and Thursday for the free shows. They got Forever Seeger, Bob Seeger tribute, excellent. OK Boomer will open up, and on Thursday, October 1st, you heard right, October, just around the corner, Steven Adler, of course, formerly of Guns N' Roses. So you can hear some GNR live, Big Caddy Daddy, the opener. That's coming up on Thursday, October 1st.
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I've got your Slippery When Wet tickets. The Bon Jovi tribute next Saturday at the Clyde Theater. I'm going to give them to you in 10 minutes on 96.3 XKE.

0: 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Fort Wayne's Classic Rock. Happy Tuesday. It's JJ here. Coming up next, another Classic Rock block. Queen, yes, coming up. Feeling a little tired after staying up for Monday Night Football last night, which I don't even know why I stayed up. It seemed pretty obvious that the Rams had it well in hand early on. Always rooting for the Giants in a situation like that. Didn't work out. So anyway, next Saturday is another XKE night at the Clyde Theater. 96.3 XKE presents Slippery When Wet. Now, this is a Bon Jovi tribute. As a matter of fact, the only Bon Jovi tribute officially authorized by the band. All right? 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Tickets for Slippery When Wet, 1 week from this Saturday. 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

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Miss WXKE. 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

0: 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Steve Miller, Eagles, both a part of your next Classic Rock block. Traffic Jam at 5 o'clock will be rocking us home on this Tuesday. And here's a way for you to help local veterans, all right? People right here in Fort Wayne, veterans that need our help. It's called Change for Heroes. And you can stop by any All-American store, all right? There are lots of them, 12 around us, including Layado, DuPont Road, Lima Road, a couple locations there, Hoagland, Monroeville, County Line Road, Columbia City, right? Also Ossian, New Haven, Monroe. Let's see here. Airplane Express in Bluffton, and then the shortstop Sunoco in Bluffton as well. All right. So if you stop by any of those All-American stores, you can round up your purchase, and everything that you round up to is going to be given to Close for Joes, which is a brand new organization. Well, they're not brand new. I shouldn't say that. They have a brand new facility here in Fort Wayne. They've been around for a while, but they just opened up a new facility out on Washington Boulevard as you're coming into Fort Wayne from New Haven. It's on the left. You've probably seen the construction going on if you drive over in that area. That's Clothes for Joes, and they help veterans directly, giving them, yes, clothes, but lots of other things too. Mail service, which is super important. If they don't have a permanent address, they can have mail sent there. That allows people to, you know, get jobs, which is also super important. Mental health care, things like that. Clothes for Joes does so much good for veterans, and Change for Heroes is helping them out. Thanks to our friends at All American Stores, stop by any of the 12 locations, round up, and donate to Clothes for Joes with 96.3 XKE.
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96.3 XKE, Fort Wayne's classic rock, Pete Floyd, Comfortably Numb. I had a dream the other night that David Gilmour was wherever I was and was supposed to be playing, but had a broken hand. And

only like play one song at a time, and then he had to take a break. And someone else would play for a while, and then David Gilmour would get back up on stage. And I have no idea the context of it. I don't know why my brain was working these stories out at 4 o'clock in the morning, and I need to stop eating all the spicy food, I think, is really what the problem is. All right, so coming up next, some 38 special after this from Van Halen on 96.3 XKE.

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0: 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And next, another classic rock block. David Bowie gets it underway. And coming up this Sunday, we're rocking The Works. Now, this is the continuation of Rock the Plaza, right? So it has been moved from the library. Now it will be at Electric Works. And this year, doing two more shows on Sunday afternoons, which is nice. Right, because you get to go down, have lunch, brunch, whatever you want to call it, and then you watch some great music, and there's going to be, I mean, there's like seven or eight different restaurants to choose from in the Union Street Market, right? And then there's a great bar, the Crane Bar, with lots of good beer on tap, many, many choices, as well as a full bar for mixed drinks and things like that, too. Lots of stuff for the kids to do, and it's free, and it's all ages. Rocking the Works this coming Saturday. Summit City Honey is performing, as well as the Wailhounds and Alicia Pyle and the Locals. 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

0: something worth protecting. So why do you see say?
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2: All right, let's take a look at your 96.3 XKE forecast and how things are shaping up for tonight. We're going to see temperatures dropping down to a low around 55 degrees, a slight chance of rain and patchy drizzle, all that stuff. Tomorrow on Wednesday, chance of showers, high 63, a low of 52 Wednesday night. And on Thursday, sunshine returns with temperatures in the upper 60s.
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0: 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Yes, Ronnie James Dio is the knight. Of course, Rainbow, Man on the Silver Mountain. Getting that from the XKE vault here on the Traffic Jam. Rocking you home on your Tuesday. Another classic rock block next. Living Color, Rolling Stones, Foo Fighters are all a part of that. And coming up tomorrow afternoon at 3:20, another chance for you to win your tickets to go see Slippery When Wet, the Bon Jovi tribute, next Saturday at the Clyde Theater. 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

You know, first it was a tribute, and then it became a warning from Eric Clapton. On 96.3 XKE, Fort Wayne's Classic Rock, here on the Traffic Jam with another Classic Rock block coming your way next. Talking Heads will be getting that underway. And coming up this Sunday, it's another Rock the Works show. It is the continuation of Rock the Plaza, free all-ages concerts for everybody. And this Sunday, it's going to take place Sunday afternoon. So if you're worried about football, all the games on the TVs, right, we'll take care of that. Well, not all the games, but the network games, you know what I mean? There's lots of TVs around inside the Union Street Market. 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

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That's going to be Summit City Honey, the Whale Hounds, and Alicia Pyle, and the Locals. 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

0: Love Hurts, Nazareth on 96.3 XKE, Fort Wayne's classic rock, and another classic rock block on the way. Guns N' Roses is going to kick that off for us. So coming up on Saturday, it's Rumors ATL. This is a Fleetwood Mac tribute. They put on an incredible show, and it's going to be at the Clyde Theater on Saturday night. Of course, going to the club room before the show, having some dinner, and then using the private entrance without having to go back outside to get into the concert. 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

AC/DC from Back in Black, 96.3 XKE, Four Wayne's Classic Rock, a song that got its birth during the Bon Scott era. There are actually demos of Bond singing that. Even after Bond died of alcohol overdose, they still included it on Back in Black, and it's one of my favorites from that record. What's going down? Jason Lee with the here, rolling through a classic rock block. Eagles, Petty, Springsteen, U2, they're all coming up this hour. Here's Def Leppard on 96.3 XKE.

An old Facebook photograph entering your memories can take you immediately back to that place. 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

0: Eagles and 96.3 XKE, Fort Wayne's Classic Rock. How you doing? Jason Lee with you here at the end of a Classic Rock block. We're going to take a short break. We'll be right back to get things rolling next with Tom Petty from 1989. Now, speaking of the 80s, in 1984, one of the greatest comedies ever made was released, that being Ghostbusters. 96.3 XKE is proud to present Ghostbusters live in concert Saturday, October 10th. And that doesn't mean that Dan Aykroyd and Bill Murray are going to be in town. It means that they're going to show the movie at the Follinger Theater on an HD digital screen, and the movie will be accompanied by a live orchestra. That's fantastic. I've seen that done a couple of times. I saw E.T. I saw Nightmare Before Christmas. I think I might have seen Close Encounters. At any rate, it's always very, very cool. Tickets are on sale right now. 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

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Happy 50th, you guys. 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

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It has to be happening at this very moment. U2 coming up right around the corner. Here's Kansas on 96.3 XKE.

0: You too on 96.3 XKE, Fort Wayne's Classic Rock. Jason with you here. Hang tight, we'll be right back with the Kings of the Sunset Strip in just a few. Now, speaking of L.A., I saw a list of the top 10 fakest cities on the planet. A new list that I had just read. These are cities that seem inauthentic. They're just like touristy traps. They're not real communities. And number one on that list was not L.A. They didn't even make the top 10. Number one was Chicago, which I find odd. I've been to Chicago many, many times. It seems like a real town with real history and a real personality. Yeah, there's touristy stuff. It's the top three largest city in the country. Of course, it's going to have some touristy stuff, but it seems like a real city. But number one on that list. Number two, Venice, followed by Las Vegas. Let's face it, that should have been number one. You don't get more fake than Vegas. That is just nothing but a facade. Really? Right? Nashville, Hobart, Boston, London, Singapore, Sydney, and Brussels, they clear out the top 10. And again, somehow, L.A. didn't make the top 10. That seems weird.
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